0: Wherever you're headed today, thanks for letting us ride along.
1: I'm Brian.
0: And I'm Sarah. 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

0: That was Lauren Daigle here on 105.7 The Bridge. So, be sure to go tell us what your top emojis are right now.
1: Yeah, I want to see them.
0: Yeah. Hopefully there's some here in a minute and we can talk about it. I used to, you know, the one where you like shrug your shoulders and you put your hands up, like, I don't know. Yeah. That used to be one of my top ones.
1: That's my on Venmo. When I send anybody money for whatever, I just type in IDK.
0: And it does that?
1: It brings up the guy.
0: Okay, well, that makes sense. Because I'm like, how is he having time to make this little person and send me my...
1: Yeah, no, it's IDK. Venmo. Yeah.
0: That's hilarious. That's funny. Well...
1: Now you know.
0: Yeah. So we're about to come into one of my favorite songs. Favorite, especially for worship. It is Cody Carnes and Maverick City has done it too. And it's... Firm Foundation.
1: I thought you were going to say Country Boy Can't Survive, so I was
0: definitely
1: way off.
0: Not that.
1: I was way off. Christ.

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1: Philippians 4:13 says that I can do all things through Christ who strengthens me. This verse isn't about achieving anything we want. It's about enduring everything God allows. Paul is writing this from prison, reminding us that true strength isn't found in our circumstances, but in Christ alone. Whether you're facing hardship, uncertainty, or even success, your sufficiency is not in yourself. It's in Christ. And Christ gives us strength to stand. He gives us strength to press on and to remain faithful. Today, whatever you face, remember this, you are not alone. And you are not powerless because Christ is your strength.
2: 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Welcome to the Bridge.

Be strong and courageous, for the Lord your God will be with you wherever you go. 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

0: 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Brian just got mad at me because I went in before him. You do it to me all the time.
1: I was waving my hands and everything. Like, hey.
0: I didn't even see.
1: I know.
0: I'm sorry.
1: Because you're blind.
0: I'm tunnel vision. It's fine.
1: Say what you're going to say.
0: Okay, well, I got some people writing in.
1: Okay, what are some top emojis?
0: Okay, top emojis. Right, the praying hands, which, fun fact, that's actually supposed to be a high five.
1: What?
0: Yes, it's not supposed to be praying hands.
1: Who said that?
0: I don't know. Someone told me that a long time ago. I mean, I still use it for that, but...
1: Have you also heard, like, some of the emojis are from the TV show Friends?
0: No.
1: Of Chandler. Like, some of the things. Anyways,
0: okay. Well,
1: look
0: I didn't
1: it up.
0: Know that. Red heart, crying face, a kissing emoji, the laughing face, the one where you're, like, smirking.
1: Yeah. Yeah.
0: What would you use that for? Like, pink heart, kissy face, laughing face, the heart with the smiley face with the heart around it.
1: What?
0: The hearts that go around the face. Like,
1: let me see it.
0: Okay.
1: Let me see what you're talking about. Oh, yeah.
0: Will you describe it so people understand?
1: So it's a smiley face that has three hearts in the shape of a triangle. One at the forehead, yeah. Two at the chin area.
0: That's good. I don't think they're both at the chin area, but we'll go with it.
1: The jowls. Where the jowls would be. Okay. That's where they're at.
0: Okay. Well, anywho, that is the beginning of that. So please keep sending them to us because that's kind of fun, right? Yeah. Is that fun?
1: Yeah.
0: Okay.
1: Hey, go to our Facebook. We got a lot of cool stuff. We're cool people and you can hang out with us on Facebook, but we're also got a giveaway.
0: Yeah, I was going to say.
1: To
0: we're
1: a four pack of Holiday World tickets.
0: Yeah.
1: So you definitely want to go to Facebook.
0: Absolutely.
1: And share it, like it, comment, do all the good stuff.
0: Yeah. Well, I think this is probably going to be our last hurrah for this evening.
1: Hurrah. Is that what you call it?
0: Hurrah.
1: I don't even remember what I was going to say, why I wanted to come in.
0: I mean, you were like waving me down, apparently.
1: I know.
0: Missed it. Sorry.
1: Like I'm laying in a jet, you know, like Top Gun.
0: No, but I do have something fun to talk about tomorrow. I can't wait for it.
1: You're going to let me know or no?
0: Nope. It's going to be a party.
1: You're going to forget.
0: I hope everybody has a wonderful evening.
1: Yes. Thank you for hanging out with us.
0: Thank you so much. We will see you tomorrow. God bless everybody. 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

0: 2 Corinthians 10:4 says, "The weapons of our warfare are not of the flesh, but are powerful through God for the demolition of strongholds. We demolish arguments and every proud thing that is raised up against the knowledge of God, and we take every thought captive to obey Christ." We are among the most connected generation, but we're also the most anxious generation. There are a lot of destructive thoughts that come to our mind on a daily basis. Those thoughts, not every thought belongs in the mind of Christ. And as a believer, you have the mind of Christ. Take every thought captive. Make it obedient to Christ. Recognize when an intrusive thought comes into your mind and say, that does not belong there. And through the power of God working in me, I will claim that and take it captive to make it obedient to Christ. Live redeemed, live transformed today in the power of God.
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3: Joshua 1:9 says, "Haven't I commanded you? 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Twice in chapter 1, God tells Joshua, "Be strong and courageous." And then in verse 18, Joshua passes it on to the people. Above all, be strong and courageous. Joshua's most powerful weapon was God's presence in his life. One thing we may need today is greater boldness. 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
0: Let's see what God's got in store for today's forecast. 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

Hey there, my name is Brant. Producer Sherry's here too. And if you're struggling with feeling particularly anxious lately, number one, you're not alone. A lot of people are, even more so than last year, according to this study. But I wanted to talk about that and something you can do about it. That's coming up.

Exodus 14:14 says, "The Lord will fight for you. You only need to be still." 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

0: keep talking about how people are struggling with anxiety more than ever. And it's true. I just saw this study. It said 50% say they feel more anxious now than they did a year ago.
1: Man.
0: It's a real thing. And we're human, right? So we can struggle with this. If you want to become less anxious, though, this works. It's what Paul told us to do in Philippians, where he says, tell God what you need and then thank him for all he has done. Don't be anxious about anything, he says. Pray about everything. Tell God what you need. So you tell him. Let him have it. Let him deal with it. I can't control everything. I can't control tomorrow. I can't control all this stuff. But Lord, can you please take care of that? And then you pivot to gratitude. And you watch. That'll work. It's very difficult. 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
3: John chapter 15, verse 13. Jesus says, greater love has no one than this, than to lay down one's life for his friends. Love is often defined by words, feelings, or even intentions, but Jesus defines love by sacrifice. And in this verse, Jesus points us to the greatest expression of love, giving your life for someone else. This wasn't just a statement, it was a promise that he would fulfill on the cross. Jesus didn't wait for us to deserve his love. He willingly laid down his life so that we could have eternal life. That's the kind of love that transforms our hearts and changes lives.
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0: Just a little heads up. You're about to be shocked by something, about how interesting it is. Mm-hmm. I'm a shock jock, so this is what I do.
1: Yeah.
0: I didn't know this till today.
1: Okay.
0: Kermit the Frog has a birthplace. You know where it is?
1: I do not.
0: Leland, Mississippi.
1: Okay.
0: That's his official birthplace, which is weird on so many levels. Like, I didn't know.
1: Well, he would need a...
0: No, he would not.
1: He wouldn't. Okay.
0: Frogs are not born. They're okay. From eggs. They hatch.
1: Well, the
0: into
1: egg
0: tadpoles.
1: Well, they would have. The egg would have been somewhere.
0: Okay, but it's not birth, is it? It's a hatching. And okay. Secondly, I never wanted to think of. I think it's disturbing to think of him as a tadpole eating like mosquito larvae, because that's what they eat.
1: And that's we all have a origin story.
0: Yeah, I just
1: story,
0: don't want to think about that. I just want to think of him. Who he
1: just
0: is
1: with
0: now.
1: That guitar.
0: Who he is now.
1: Sweet
0: yeah.
1: and loving.
0: Yeah,
1: yes.
0: His little banjo.

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Joshua 1:9. 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

0: perfectly.
1: Not picking on anybody here. It's all of us. We're really needy. It's true. I mean, we start really, really, really needy. It's okay. But we still, even as adults, look how desperate people are for significance and security and love. That's it. Every single person. I honestly think you could boil it down to those three things: security and significance and love. That's what we all want, desperately. You can see that some things will provide that permanently. I believe God will. Mm-hmm. That He's actually who we're looking for to meet that need, that yawning need. But we look for it from social media, and it's like, it seems to offer significance and security and love when people like us or
2: but it's so fleeting.
1: It is so fleeting. It's like being really, it's like our souls are really, really, really thirsty and we're drinking salt water.
3: There's always a way forward. Welcome to the bridge.

Be strong and courageous, for the Lord your God will be with you wherever you go. Joshua 1:9. 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

0: I didn't want to talk about this, but Sherry was like, oh, you should talk about blah, blah, blah, blah.
1: Yes, I already talked about Sherry. No, and I said again.
0: Why?
1: Because it's what we need, and we need to hear it over and over again. And sometimes you want something so badly, and you're not sure what it is. And you need to hear it.
0: That's true. So what we were talking about, I was laughing about not talking about it again, but like every human being is, to me, clearly desiring three things deep down. And we try to meet those three things with other stuff. You'd be like, oh, we're all about money. Mm-mm, money's just a conduit to these other things. Mm-hmm. We're looking for love. We're looking for security. We're looking for significance. Those three mm-hmm. things. Mm-hmm. God offers them all. Mm-hmm. I think even in the blessing that we're, you know, the, is it the Mosaic blessing or what do they call it? Mm-hmm. Like in the Old Testament?
1: Yes.
0: May his face shine upon you, his countenance. Like if you look at that, those three things are in there. Mm. And we're desperately searching for this, for that, for this blessing where we can finally have security and significance and love and not have to worry about it anymore. But we keep looking for it from the wrong stuff.
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3: Galatians 2:20 says, I have been crucified with Christ, and I no longer live, but Christ lives in me. The life I now live in the body, I live by faith in the Son of God who loved me and gave himself for me. This verse has death language and life language. We died with Christ, and we live in Christ. And without Christ, we are helpless to overcome the sins and tribulations that this world throws at us. But in the life of Christ, through the power of the Spirit working in us, we can have and live the abundant life. It's Jesus that makes all the difference.
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1: 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The Bridge.

0: because you're good.
1: Hey, what's up? My name is Brant. We have a little tradition here on Monday, and it is festive, and it is fun, and it's guaranteed to put you in a good mood if you participate with it. It's coming up, our little Monday tradition. Thank you for listening, by the way. If you ever want to just jump in with a phone call or something, go right ahead. It's 855-90-BRANT. You want to give your take on something? We're happy to hear it. Make it nice, though. So thank you. 855-90-BRANT.

0: Got a little tradition on Mondays because it works. This helps you relax. You will be in a better mood by the end of this song, I guarantee it. 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
1: What?
0: Do a little do-si-do, whatever it takes. And when the police come,

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2: 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It's the superior power and resources that comes from God to someone in need. Ephesians 2, 1 says that we were dead in our trespasses and sins, but because of God's mercy, he lavished his grace upon us to give us salvation and abundant life.
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4: 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The Bridge.

So maybe you work in kind of a chaotic place, or maybe high pressure, or it's just a lot of people with personality problems that can happen. Be the calm presence there. You can trust the Lord with this. Honestly, focus on just what's in front of you and be the calm presence there. A lot of times you can change the atmosphere just like a thermostat. I've seen it happen. It just takes one person who's not anxious, one person who stops and focuses on somebody else, who actually defers to other people. You set an entirely different tone, and people are looking for that desperately right now.

Exodus 14:14 says, "The Lord will fight for you. 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

0: I want to prepare yourself for this. MySpace is coming back.
1: What? Why?
0: Yeah, I don't know.
1: Tom was like, why not?
0: Relaunch it.
1: Yeah, let's see. Wasn't his name Tom?
0: Yeah.
1: Yeah, okay.
0: So if you weren't a part of this, one of the things that left me feeling kind of silly about it.
1: What?
0: I jumped on finally because I felt like I had to.
1: Okay, so you weren't an early adopter.
0: Like 2 days before they shut it down.
1: Here comes Brand, right?
0: I finally did it. Like, okay. But you had to like rank your friends. Remember that?
1: I do remember
0: you, like,
1: that.
0: Your top eight friends.
1: That's like, how you would know that someone was mad at you or you kind of fell out with somebody.
0: Yeah, they dropped you.
1: Yeah, you'd go and like see your ranking. Yeah.
0: I'm now six.
1: Yeah.
0: I thought we were.
1: What happened?
0: Right. But yeah. I just felt really silly about that.
1: Why? About ranking people? Or being like, ranked?
0: Like that grade school thing where you're just like, you're not my best friend anymore. Hughes. Okay. Are we doing this again?
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2: Lord,

0: People really are lost.
1: I don't mean everybody, but people who don't know the Lord, don't trust him. Mm. There's a lostness. It's a deep kind of loss too. Because there's a loss, like I've been lost, like I have an appointment in some complex building. I'm like, where am I now? Like, where is this? Like, okay, so I'm lost inside a building that I'm there for an appointment. Mm-hmm. But there's a deeper kind of loss when you don't even know why you're there. There's a deeper kind of loss when you exist on this planet, but you don't know why. Like, what is the point? And there's a lostness too that won't even admit itself to itself. Like, you don't think about it long enough to go, I don't even really know why I'm here. But that's the kind of lostness that we're dealing with. It's easy to get frustrated with people. I get it. People do some evil things. But it's also good, I think, to remind ourselves just how lost people truly are. Hey, you know what's weird? 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
3: Ephesians 2, 8 and 9 says, "For you are saved by grace through faith, and this is not of yourselves. 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It's the superior power and resources that comes from God to someone in need. Ephesians 2, 1 says that we were dead in our trespasses and sins. But because of God's mercy, he lavished his grace upon us to give us salvation and abundant life.
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3: Philippians 4:13 says that I can do all things through Christ who strengthens me. 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Paul is writing this from prison, reminding us that true strength isn't found in our circumstances, but in Christ alone. 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It's in Christ. And Christ gives us strength to stand. 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Today, whatever you face, remember this, you are not alone and you are not powerless because Christ is your strength.
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Hey, what's up? My name is Brant. Producer Sherry's here too. I was just thinking about this, how social media is demonstrating, once again, that the whole Adam and Eve story is true. I mean, you can look at it and then you look back at the at Genesis, like, that had to have happened. It had to. I want to talk about why we think that's coming up.

0: wherever you're headed today, thanks for letting us ride along.
1: I'm Brian.
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0: Sometimes we like to sit on the old front porch, talk about the days of yesteryear.
1: Yes.
0: You don't think about this that much, but before we had portable phones, before we had the wireless.
1: Yes.
0: And we were expecting a call.
1: Uh-huh.
0: You weren't sure it was coming, but it was a big call.
1: Yeah.
0: You were, you were trapped.
1: You had to sit next to the phone.
0: Yeah, you had to literally sit next to the phone.
1: Yes, you did. Yes.
0: And you couldn't go anywhere.
1: That's true. Yeah.
0: It's very hard to relate to that now. It's like...
1: That's right.
0: Yeah, I'm expecting a phone call.
1: That's right. And you could not trust that you could go anywhere because if your brother was there next to the phone or anybody else, you couldn't trust that you would get that call.
0: Somebody trying to hire you and then your brother picks it up and tries to make a big joke out of it. Right. No, you had to race to it. And they might be expecting a call too.
1: That's exactly right. And then there's a whole scrum.
0: Yeah. We actually live this way. Just so you know. So here's a stat that might surprise you. I don't know. Nearly half of the people who have credit cards are carrying around debt on those cards. So the interest just keeps building. 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
2: Ephesians 2:10 says, "For we are his workmanship, created in Christ Jesus for good works, which God prepared ahead of time for us to do." That word workmanship means that we are God's masterpiece, and he works in us for his will and for his glory. We're not perfect. When we look in the mirror, we don't see a perfect creature, but God made us his masterpiece. The word says, in Christ Jesus. So if we're going to be his workmanship, we must know Christ. And by knowing Christ, we're able to see and engage in the good works that he's prepared for us ahead of time.
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0: So I'll tell you this up front. I don't think this person is a believer in Jesus. I don't have any reason to suspect that she is. I don't know. But she is a professor at the University of Chicago. Mm-hmm. And I was listening to her talk about social media and our age and stuff. She said that people are obsessed with knowing good and evil. They're obsessed. Mm. Who the bad people are, who the good people are. I'm a good person. These are the bad people. And that's essentially what social media has unleashed.
1: Yeah.
0: Is this thing that we have where humans are obsessed with that. And it's very difficult as somebody who's read the Bible not to go, wow, the truth of that original tree that we weren't supposed to eat off and we're still paying the price for that. What was that? It was knowledge of good and evil. Mm-hmm. I just have to know. And the Lord in his kindness and wisdom, like, don't do that. You don't want that. You don't really want that. Yeah. But they felt like they had to do it anyway. They wanted to do it anyway. Like, there's something about us, and it's wild how that can be written thousands of years ago, and it pegs us so well. It sure looks like somebody ate off the tree of the knowledge of good and evil, and we're still paying for it.

0: The story behind the song, Desperate. Here's Jamie McDonald.
1: The story behind the song Desperate is giving language to a time in your life where you need God the most and expressing how you truly feel and not being afraid to use language of desperation. I was really drawing from the Psalms and the way that King David was able to express how he truly feels to God, whether that was angry or afraid or sad or hopeful. And I really wanted to give language to people to be able to sing about that.

0: Says here, hiring managers think if you have a cluttered workspace, they don't want to promote you or hire you.
1: Ooh.
0: Because it shows that you're disorganized. I have a hot take about this.
1: Okay.
0: Let's. All right.
1: Do you want to give the background of why you would have a hot take?
0: No,
1: you don't want
0: that.
1: No need. Okay, sure.
0: I would do the exact opposite.
1: Okay.
0: I mean, somebody's got a totally tidy desk. Like, mm-hmm. what are you doing? Apparently, you got time to just
1: some people call
0: clean.
1: It organized.
0: I would hire the biggest slob immediately.
1: And what is your reasoning behind that?
0: Because that person is doing stuff. You don't create without a mess. You know this.
1: That's
0: creation
1: true.
0: Creation is, like, you're not going to make stuff without a mess.
1: But you can clean it up after.
0: Right. I would hire the total slob. Put him
1: sticking
0: in
1: the with the hot take.
0: C-suite.
1: Got
0: immediately.
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105.7 The Bridge, your connection to hope and music. Jeremiah 29:11 says, "For I know the plans I have for you, declares the Lord, plans to give you hope and a future."

0: grateful for you.
1: So we were just talking about how people are really, truly lost. They who don't know the Lord, they don't trust in him. Truly. So Sherry made a great point about how Jesus looked at them, it says, with compassion.
2: Yeah.
1: Like they're sheep without a shepherd. He knows they're lost. That looking at the world with compassion thing. We can see evil. We can turn on the news. We can see stuff that frustrates us, angers us. Mm-hmm. There's other notes that we can play, though, mm-hmm. besides just, I'm angry about this. I'm angry about that. I'm angry. And another note that you can play is sorrow.
2: Mm.
1: Doesn't get talked about much.
2: Yeah.
1: But sorrow is a very legitimate response to the state of things.
2: Mm-hmm. A lament.
1: Yeah, lament.
2: Yeah.
1: It's there's a grieving about pain, suffering in the world, the people, what people do to each other, the evil that people are, like there's legitimate reasons to look at people still with compassion and understand they're just very lost.
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5: Ephesians 2:10 says, "For we are his workmanship, created in Christ Jesus for good works, which God prepared ahead of time for us to do." That word workmanship means that we are God's masterpiece and he works in us for his will and for his glory. We're not perfect. When we look in the mirror, we don't see a perfect creature, but God made us his masterpiece. The word says in Christ Jesus. So if we're going to be his workmanship, we must know Christ. And by knowing Christ, we're able to see and engage in the good works that he's prepared for us ahead of time.
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3: Galatians 2:20 says, I have been crucified with Christ, and I no longer live, but Christ lives in me. The life I now live in the body, I live by faith in the Son of God who loved me and gave himself for me. This verse has death language and life language. We died with Christ, and we live in Christ. And without Christ, we are helpless to overcome the sins and tribulations that this world throws at us. 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It's Jesus that makes all the difference.
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0: Let's see what God's got in store for today's forecast. Here's your Bridge weather. 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

Hey there, my name is Brant. Producer Sherry is here too. It can sound like a churchy thing to say. It's one of those words we don't normally use, the word glorify, but what does it mean to glorify God? Really? I mean, what does that mean? I'm going to talk about that coming up.

0: So as somebody who wants to follow Jesus with my life, I know one of the things I need to do is glorify God. I need to glorify him. And I never really thought about that very much. I'm kind of not proud of that. What does it mean? Well, it means when I'm talking to people or the way I behave, for instance, people will say, wow, God's great. God must be really good.
1: Yeah.
0: The words that I use ultimately are about him. I bring glory to him. It may mean that I don't glorify myself, that they don't walk away going, wow, Brant, wow, impressive. But they walk away from any interaction with me or something I've written or said. This is for you too. Like, it's not just for people on the radio. 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
2: Joshua 1:9 says, haven't I commanded you? 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Twice in chapter 1, God tells Joshua, be strong and courageous. And then in verse 18, Joshua passes it on to the people. Above all, be strong and courageous. Joshua's most powerful weapon was God's presence in his life. One thing we may need today is greater boldness. If you're feeling called to be bold, remember that God is with you and he's the one that inspires you and gives you the words to say.
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0: Oh, look, we have breaking animal news.
1: Okay.
0: It's just coming across here. We have information that, huh.
1: Yes.
0: Well, okay, here's the story. It actually involves humans, too.
1: Okay.
0: Catnip lotion may repel mosquitoes about as effectively as DEET.
1: Mm-hmm. Okay.
0: Huh. That puts you in like a little bit of a situation, man.
1: Also,
0: I don't want mosquitoes.
1: That's true.
0: Do I want to attract
1: cats?
0: Feral cats from all over. Which is worse at some point?
1: That's the question, right? Isn't it? Yeah. What a quandary.
0: This is the Scylla and Charybdis thing, if you're into like the whole Homer thing.
1: What's more dangerous?
0: Scylla of catnip lotion, yeah. And Charybdis of eaters.
1: You do really have to sit and think
0: you
1: about it.
0: You have to think about it.

Be strong and courageous, for the Lord your God will be with you wherever you go. Joshua 1:9. 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

0: Hey, honest question for you. Are you going to trust God with your life? Really? This is everybody. I can say this in general to and to you specifically as you're listening, like, because everybody, this is the question. Am I actually going to trust God for real? Or am I just going to try this on my own? Because those are really the alternatives that we have. There's no way around this. I think he's trustworthy. I found his character to be trustworthy. I don't have all the answers, but that's why he tells us over and over and over, trust him. He's like, trust me, trust me, trust me, over and over. Because it comes down to trusting his character. And in the end, I do think that trust is going to be vindicated. And even with doubts I might struggle with sometimes in life, might go through a period, but ultimately I trust him.
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3: Philippians 4:13 says that I can do all things through Christ who strengthens me. 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It's about enduring everything God allows. Paul is writing this from prison, reminding us that true strength isn't found in our circumstances, but in Christ alone. Whether you're facing hardship, uncertainty, or even success, your sufficiency is not in yourself. It's in Christ. And Christ gives us strength to stand. He gives us strength to press on and to remain faithful. Today, whatever you face, remember this, you are not alone and you are not powerless because Christ is your strength.
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1: Hey, what's up? My name is Brant. 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

Exodus 14:14 says, "The Lord will fight for you. 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

105.7 The Bridge, your connection to hope and music. Jeremiah 29:11 says, "For I know the plans I have for you, declares the Lord, plans to give you hope and a future."

0: Maybe the best ending of any book I've ever read is The Last Chronicles of Narnia by C.S. Lewis. So it's a children's story with all this meaning to it, if you're not familiar with it. But these kids are the star of it in the last book. And spoiler alert, I hope you read it. Mm-hmm. The most tragic thing happens. Mm. Like, you've got to be kidding me. What happened? And then the story keeps going and it becomes the most magnificent, fantastic adventure of all time after that. Mm. Like, they keep going. Mm. It gets better and better. Further up, further in, he says, like, the adventure just blows up into 3D, 4D, 5D. It's brilliant. Because that's what awaits us. 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
1: 2 Corinthians 10:4 says, "The weapons of our warfare are not of the flesh, but are powerful through God for the demolition of strongholds. We demolish arguments and every proud thing that is raised up against the knowledge of God, and we take every thought captive to obey Christ. We are among the most connected generation, but we're also the most anxious generation. There are a lot of destructive thoughts that come to our mind on a daily basis. Those thoughts, not every thought belongs in the mind of Christ. And as a believer, you have the mind of Christ. Take every thought captive. Make it obedient to Christ. Recognize when an intrusive thought comes into your mind and say, that does not belong there. And through the power of God working in me, I will claim that and take it captive to make it obedient to Christ. Live redeemed, live transformed today in the power of God."
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0: Headline here, it says, more couples discovering they have different ideas about what a good relationship, quote unquote, actually looks like.
1: Okay.
0: Psychologists say many conflicts begin because each person imagines a different ideal relationship. That is absolutely true.
1: Well, you would. You're coming from two walks of life, right?
0: Of course.
1: Yeah.
0: There's the glory in making this work over a lifetime.
1: Mm.
0: That's so beautiful. I was watching a movie again, Henry V, the Kenneth Branagh version. It's so good.
1: Okay.
0: But he gives the speech before the big battle, and it's an amazing speech. Mm-hmm. The Band of Brothers speech. It's Shakespeare, and it gets them all like, do you see the glory of being involved in this battle? And they're like, hurrah!
1: Mm-hmm.
0: Like, okay. But there's something beautiful and glorious about a lifetime. Yeah, there's some battles. but we're going to make it work. We had different expectations. We didn't necessarily understand all of marriage when we got married. But we're gonna make it work. How beautiful and glorious is that?

Every day is a gift. Psalms 118:24 says, "This is the day the Lord has made. Let us rejoice and be glad in it." 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

0: heart.
1: Isaiah 40:31. 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
2: The story behind the song, Faith, Hope, Love. Here's Darren from We Are Messengers.
3: I've done a lot of things in my life that have brought acclaim or honor or glory to me and my talents and my abilities. But I know this, and the scriptures remind me, that the only things that really matter and that will only remain when all is said and done are faith, hope, and love. So friends, whatever we do today, let it be informed by those three things, by faith, hope, love. Those things matter, they last, they're permanent, and through Jesus, they change the world.

0: just an update. And it's hard to cut through all the news and noise.
1: Yes, there's a lot going on.
0: Yeah, but my update for my campaign for the Senate, this is in 2042.
1: Sure.
0: I think we need a mascot.
1: Brant, again.
0: And I think it needs to be an owl. I'd like it to be an owl. Like with the.
1: Why?
0: But with like a Uncle Sam hat.
1: Brant.
0: Oh. I think that'd be pretty cool. Because.
1: What do you think that's going to say?
0: People like mascots. It draws people in, makes people feel good. Like a big walking around owl, like a fuzzy.
1: That's, you believe, is going to give you momentum for 2042 for people to want to have you as their senator.
0: I'm trying to find something, Sherry.
1: I
0: don't know.
1: I know you are. I feel like an owl. I'm sorry.
0: And even if I don't get elected, I could keep. I could keep.
1: As a friend.
0: Yeah, I could.
1: You just want a friend.
0: I could still wear it around.
2: 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Welcome to the bridge.

0: Wherever you're headed today, thanks for letting us ride along.
1: I'm Brian.
0: And I'm Sarah. 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

Every day is a gift. Psalms 118:24 says, "This is the day the Lord has made. Let us rejoice and be glad in it." 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

0: Maybe you have noticed this too. I have noticed that when I'm in a selfish mode and I'm all about me, or I'm caught up in a habit or something that's destructive and a way of thinking, it crowds out enjoyment of everything else. Mm. Little things, I can't enjoy it. I can't just appreciate a beautiful sunset or something. I mean, just to pick something cliche, it's true. Mm-hmm. Just the smallest thing, it's so wild. Just the little things. And conversely, I get a note from a guy who was listening to the show, and he was listening to a song by 10th Avenue North that mm-hmm. made the point that we can, works the other way too. Mm. Like if we remind ourselves about the little ways that God has blessed us, it starts to crowd out a lot of the stuff that's dragging us down. Mm. Like one takes the place of the other. Delight, and it's little things. So if your mind's in a bad way, you can arrest it, like stop where you're going, start thanking God for things, and see how that doesn't, it's even in help. Hey, you know what's weird? This is Brant, by the way, but what's weird, we'll spend 3 hours reading reviews before buying like a $30 gadget online and then make huge financial decisions without doing much research at all, just going with the first thing we hear. I'm not judging this. 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
2: Philippians 4:13 says that I can do all things through Christ who strengthens me. This verse isn't about achieving anything we want. It's about enduring everything God allows. Paul is writing this from prison, reminding us that true strength isn't found in our circumstances, but in Christ alone. Whether you're facing hardship, uncertainty, or even success, your sufficiency is not in yourself. It's in Christ. And Christ gives us strength to stand. He gives us strength to press on and to remain faithful. Today, whatever you face, remember this, you are not alone. And you are not powerless because Christ is your strength.
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3: Ephesians 2:10 says, "For we are his workmanship, created in Christ Jesus for good works, which God prepared ahead of time for us to do." That word workmanship means that we are God's masterpiece, and he works in us for his will and for his glory. We're not perfect. When we look in the mirror, we don't see a perfect creature, but God made us his masterpiece. The word says, in Christ Jesus. So if we're going to be his workmanship, we must know Christ. And by knowing Christ, we're able to see and engage in the good works that he's prepared for us ahead of time.
4: That was Pastor John Whitaker of Buck Creek Baptist Church. 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

My name is Brandy Lene. Sometimes we just need a reminder. The longest recorded conversation that Jesus had in the Bible was with a broken woman at the well. It's a reminder that Jesus meets us in our brokenness, always has time for us, and offers healing, restoration, and hope. No one, absolutely no one, is too far gone for his redeeming love. And remember, Jesus didn't ignore the broken woman at the well. He saw her pain, her past, her shame, still chose to stay and speak with her. That's the heart of Jesus, the heart of our Savior. He doesn't run from broken people. He meets them with truth, grace, and redemption. You might feel unworthy, too far gone, or ashamed of your past, but the same Savior who sat beside that well is still calling people today. His love still restores, his mercy still heals, his grace still changing lives. No past is too messy, no failure too great, and no person is beyond the reach of God's redeeming love. Just in case you need a reminder today.

0: I don't know about you, but I'm seeing so many posts from friends whose kids are off at camp and they're getting those letters for the first time. And oh, when you open the mailbox and there's a letter from your kid who's at camp, it's like finding gold. I'm Brandy Linnae. And of course, if your kids have ever gone away to camp, you treasure those letters they write home because, you know, it helps you get through it knowing that they're fine, they're having a good time. But those letters that mom and dad send are precious too. Maybe you're struggling with what to say to your kid while they're off at camp because you get too emotional. I saw this, and there are just a few suggestions from the experts on what to include in your letter to your child away at camp. Express excitement about their adventures and ask to hear about his or her friends, counselors, favorite activities, favorite meals. Include, I'm so proud of you for trying something new, meeting new friends, accomplishing a specific goal, or just experiencing camp for the first time. Let your kid know it's boring at home. They want to know they're not missing out on anything exciting. Paint a picture of home that is humdrum, maybe the weather report, chores you have done around the house, things happening at work, and don't talk about anything fun. Kids don't want to hear that they're missing out. The most important thing, campers need to hear that you love them and you miss them, but don't go overboard with the missing part, because then they may feel guilty about leaving you behind, but go heavy on the I love you part.
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5: 2 Corinthians 10:4 says, "The weapons of our warfare are not of the flesh, but are powerful through God for the demolition of strongholds. We demolish arguments and every proud thing that is raised up against the knowledge of God, and we take every thought captive to obey Christ." We are among the most connected generation, but we're also the most anxious generation. There are a lot of destructive thoughts that come to our mind on a daily basis. Those thoughts, not every thought belongs in the mind of Christ. And as a believer, you have the mind of Christ. Take every thought captive. Make it obedient to Christ. Recognize when an intrusive thought comes into your mind and say, that does not belong there. And through the power of God working in me, I will claim that and take it captive to make it obedient to Christ. Live redeemed, live transformed today in the power of God.
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1: Earlier, I was sharing some ideas on sending your kids a letter when they're off at camp. And there's another camp that's pretty popular this summer. It's in Herndon, Virginia. No, not soccer camp. They're pretty packed this summer, thanks to the World Cup. But there's another camp. It's called Money Camp, and it was founded by a sixth grade teacher at Oak Hill Elementary School. Her name is Jeanette O'Malley. She co-founded it over 15 years ago. I don't know why we're just now hearing about it, or maybe I'm just now hearing about it, but it's pretty cool. The kids start out the week by applying for jobs, and they make a product, they come up with business plans, conduct market research, they determine pricing, and just all that stuff. And then there's a marketplace on Friday where they sell their goods, and the kids are learning about adulting. It's not just mom and dad handing you a few bucks at the store so you can buy a trinket or some candy. There's a whole economy, and they are learning the bones about it. They are also learning about taxes. They say that's not the fun part of this. And when they found out that the taxes get worse when you get older and you make more money, one of the students said, "I'm cooked." Oh, yeah. Welcome to the real world. I think there should be a money camp for grownups.

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105.7 The Bridge, your connection to hope and music. Jeremiah 29:11 says, "For I know the plans I have for you, declares the Lord, plans to give you hope and a future." Lord,

0: My name's Brandy Lene. Come on, we can admit it. You know, we're just kids at heart. You think about all those times in life when you skinned your knee. You wanted mom. You got some disappointment. You needed comfort from mom. You needed encouragement. Mom was the first one you called. And it's no different when we get all grown up. You know, we still need our moms. And there's a video going viral. England soccer star Jude Bellingham was caught looking for his mom like a lost little kid. I mean, he is scanning the stands. He looks so concerned and worried. His teammate comes and puts an arm around his shoulder and helps him spot his mom in the stands. And as soon as he does, he is all smiles. Everything is good. He can finally focus on the game. I know they didn't win the FIFA World Cup or the big trophy or whatever, but since this video has started going viral, he is winning the hearts of millions online. Because it was a moment that reminds all of us, no matter how famous, talented, or grown up we become, there's still a part of us that instinctively looks for mom, even if you're on a world football stage. And it was proof that some moments are just bigger than the final score.
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Every day is a gift. Psalms 118:24 says, "This is the day the Lord has made. 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
1: I remember someone in my life once said that they never pray for patience because then everything in the world will start to get on their nerves. I saw this. I wanted to share it. I thought it was really a cool way to look at patience. It's called exercising your patience muscle. And there are some things we can do to practice patience and build more of it. Time it. Next time you're on hold or sitting in traffic, time how long you actually wait. Chances are it'll be much less than it feels. Then ask yourself, what difference will an extra 5 or 10 minutes make in my day? Probably not a whole lot. Interrupt the fight or flight response. The minute you feel yourself getting impatient, stop the release of cortisol by paying attention to your body. First, you can breathe deeply, then roll your shoulders forward and back, up and down, and then repeat. It interrupts your body's negative physical reaction, so the blood flow can go back to your brain and you can start to think more rationally. That is definitely going to take some practice.
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4: Philippians 4:6 says, "Be anxious for nothing, but in everything by prayer and supplication with thanksgiving, let your requests be made known to God." Worry is something that we all face. It's in our thoughts, steals our peace, distracts us from trusting God. But this verse in the Bible gives us clear truth. Instead of carrying anxiety, we bring everything to God in prayer. Notice it says in everything, not just the big things, but the small things too. God cares about it all, and we don't come empty. We come with thanksgiving, remembering what he's already done.
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3: Romans 12:2 says, "Do not be conformed to this age, but be transformed by the renewing of your mind, so that you may discern what is the good, pleasing, and perfect will of God." 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From a caterpillar to a butterfly, we are changing from the sinful man to the man created, recreated in Christ. So the thoughts that we think, the trials that we go through, the things that conflict with our flesh don't have to control us. We are now controlled by the nature of God, the transformed mind.
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0: 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Here's your Bridge weather. Music that reminds you you're never alone. 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

0: perfectly.
1: And my name's Brandy Lene. Scott, where have you seen God do the impossible?
2: 2.5 years ago, I was a using drug addict alcoholic, and I got thrown out of the house by my wife. I had nowhere to turn to, and eventually, while I was living with my mother, I found God. And when I got into the treatment and AA program, and when I got back home, I was listening to the radio one day, and I heard the song, I Need a Miracle. And that song was me, exactly. Because I'm so blessed by the Lord and your music. When I found your station, I'm more closer to God because of it. And my family. And 2.5 years, I've been trying real hard. And I just want to thank you for having that station on there. I'm not perfect. I got a long ways to go, but I take baby steps every day. This is my philosophy. I'm not giving up. I'm trying to live a better life thanks to the Lord.

0: My name's Brandy Lene. I saw this quote from Pastor Greg Laurie, wanted to share it. It says, when God changes a life, it's so dramatic, so significant, that you usually can't even tell what the person was once like. That's what God can do. The Bible calls it becoming a new creation.
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1: Hey, I just wanted to share this with you in case you are feeling that thing we go through. Well, this is a quote I saw. I wanted to pass it on. It says, "What you go through every day does not define your worth. Never let a bad day be the excuse to stop trying. Better days are coming. And always remember, you are worthy and you are enough."

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Jeremiah 29:11 says, "For I know the plans I have for you, declares the Lord, plans to give you hope and a future."

Exodus 14:14 says, "The Lord will fight for you. You only need to be still." 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

0: My name is Brandy Lene. The best way to lift your own spirits is to lift someone else's spirits. The same can be said when it comes to service. Someone posted this today, and I just wanted to share it with you. I thought it was really powerful. It says, think about this. Because someone chose to serve others, a hopeless person now has hope. Because someone served, a young person learned about the love of Jesus. Because someone served, a grieving person was comforted. Because someone served, food was available to the hungry. Because someone served, people were invited to church and came to faith. You can't help but think of what kind of an impact we could all make together if more people stepped in to serve. If more people gave their time, their talent, and their resources to help others in the community, we would see God do immeasurably more than we could ask or imagine. We would see Him do His incredible work, and we would get to be a part of it. We would be the ones to receive the greatest blessing.
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0: good.
1: My name's Brandy Lene, and during the pandemic, it happened a lot. A lot of people went back to school to learn a new trade or a skill or just keep those brain cells nice and fresh. And a bunch of dads recently went back to the classroom to learn how to braid their daughter's hair. This is becoming more and more popular, especially during the pandemic. The woman who runs this class says that schedules are different now. A lot of moms are up and out of the house early. Dads are doing the morning drop-off, and so it's helpful if dad can also pull their daughter's hair together, make it look nice and braided. And so she said the first time she posted the class for dads, she didn't think she would get much response, but not only did she get a huge response, it's sold out, and there's even now a waiting list. There's a dad who's got four daughters, and he said when he first saw the announcement, he thought it was kind of weird, and then he thought, well, why not? I want to be able to help out with my daughter's hair, and it's a nice father-daughter bonding moment. And so he says if there's any dads out there who with daughters, learn to do it. If there's not a class near you, you can always look up braiding hair for beginners on YouTube.
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3: John chapter 15, verse 13, Jesus says, greater love has no one than this, than to lay down one's life for his friends. Love is often defined by words, feelings, or even intentions, but Jesus defines love by sacrifice. And in this verse, Jesus points us to the greatest expression of love, giving your life for someone else. This wasn't just a statement, it was a promise that he would fulfill on the cross. Jesus didn't wait for us to deserve his love. He willingly laid down his life so that we could have eternal life. That's the kind of love that transforms our hearts and changes lives.
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3: Ephesians 2:10 says, "For we are his workmanship, created in Christ Jesus for good works, which God prepared ahead of time for us to do." That word workmanship means that we are God's masterpiece, and he works in us for his will and for his glory. We're not perfect. When we look in the mirror, we don't see a perfect creature, but God made us his masterpiece. The word says, in Christ Jesus. So if we're going to be his workmanship, we must know Christ. And by knowing Christ, we're able to see and engage in the good works that he's prepared for us ahead of time.
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I'm Brandy Lene. Thanks for letting me keep you company. Something amazing is happening. There's a ministry called God Behind Bars, and they have teams that go out to prisons, not just in the U.S., but around the world. And of course, they spread the news and the love of Jesus. Well, they tweeted that just recently, 51 inmates were baptized at one prison. And so that means so far this year, over 450 inmates have been baptized. And they said last year, only 90 were baptized. So they say the gospel is spreading like they have never seen before in prisons. They say Jesus is moving in power, and they share Genesis 50:20. You intended to harm me, but God intended it for good to accomplish what is now being done, the saving of many lives. The saving of many lives.

Every day is a gift. Psalms 118:24 says, "This is the day the Lord has made. Let us rejoice and be glad in it." 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

0: I'm Brandy. Glad you're here.
1: The Bible tells us we should pray all the time about little things, big things. There is nothing that we shouldn't pray about. And so to me, that says do this because there's power in it. And I have seen power in prayer. Elena, where have you seen the power of prayer?
2: My little girl was born in December. In February, she got her first infant shot and had a severe reaction to the pertussis. And she screamed hours. And I took her back. They ran a CAT scan and told me that her brain had swelled. And then to prepare myself. Yeah, I've been in special education 26 years, and there's no way, it's your child, you can prepare yourself. I went home and told Mom, who called the pastor, and they prayed and prayed, and a week later, my lifeless little baby girl woke up normal and happy. And I knew at that point God had answered all of our prayers, and now she's 24 and giving me a beautiful little granddaughter.
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4: 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Matthew 5:14 says you are the light of the world. 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
5: 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There's always a way forward. Welcome to the Bridge.

I'm Brandy Lanay. So glad we get to celebrate the day together. And if you've been feeling a little low on hope and encouragement today, you're in the right place. I saw this and I just wanted to share this. It says a few things you should tell yourself every single day. Number one, tell yourself something good is going to happen today. Number two, tell yourself, I need to give myself more credit for how I'm trying. Number three, tell yourself that an exciting new chapter in your life is about to begin. Tell yourself that if you keep showing up, God's going to reward you for your faithfulness. Tell yourself that you're allowed to be a work in progress. Tell yourself no matter what happens today, you can face it because you are never facing it alone. God is always by our side. Number seven, tell yourself you're going to make it a great day because it's a choice we have. And finally, tell yourself you have something important to say and share with the world.

0: Hey, so glad you made it. I'm Brandy Lenade. If you're like me, you're seeing a lot of posts on social from friends and family. Everyone feeling a little overwhelmed and weighted down, unsure about the future. And I just saw this verse and it was an encouragement, one of those reminders of what to focus on instead of all of the negativity that's going on. It's Philippians 4:8-9, and it says, "Finally, brothers and sisters, whatever is true, whatever is noble, right, pure, whatever is lovely and admirable, if anything is excellent or praiseworthy, think about these things. Whatever you have learned or received or heard from me or seen in me, put it into practice, and the God of peace will be with you."
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0: I'm Brandy. I appreciate you letting me keep you company. There's a lot going on that could be weighing us down if we focus on it and allow it to, but God wants us to keep our eyes on Him, our hearts and minds focused on Him. I know it gets hard. Wilhelmina, how are you keeping yourself encouraged and not getting weighed down by everything going on in life?
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3: 2 Corinthians 10:4 says, "The weapons of our warfare are not of the flesh, but are powerful through God for the demolition of strongholds. We demolish arguments and every proud thing that is raised up against the knowledge of God, and we take every thought captive to obey Christ. We are among the most connected generation, but we're also the most anxious generation. There are a lot of destructive thoughts that come to our mind on a daily basis. Those thoughts, not every thought belongs in the mind of Christ. And as a believer, you have the mind of Christ. Take every thought captive. Make it obedient to Christ. Recognize when an intrusive thought comes into your mind and say, that does not belong there. And through the power of God working in me, I will claim that and take it captive to make it obedient to Christ. Live redeemed, live transformed today in the power of God."
4: That was Pastor John Whitaker of Buck Creek Baptist Church. 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
0: 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Here's your Bridge weather.
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1: I saw this. I wanted to share it. Faith is when you praise God in the storm and trust Him in the valley and follow Him in the dark. God is the reason you're still breathing. So praise Him.

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Jeremiah 29:11 says, "For I know the plans I have for you, declares the Lord, plans to give you hope and a future."

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0: You're with Brandy Lene. There are just some seasons when we feel like we've blown it. And a lot of times we feel like we've blown it too big for God. I just wanted to share this with you, some simple ways that you can walk through that. Remember, you are not your past. Make peace with your story. Be real, vulnerable with God. Give him all of your broken pieces. And the good news is God can do beautiful things with a broken life when you give him all of the pieces. Replace your shame with grace. Shame doesn't belong to you, even when you think it does. Christ took it all on himself on the cross. And then re-wallpaper your mind. Let go of past labels you've put on yourself and lay your pain at the feet of the cross. We've all messed up, and that's exactly why Jesus came. You can find a promise from God's word, like 2 Samuel 22:21. God made my life complete when I placed all the pieces before him.
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4: 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The Bridge.

I'm Brandy Lene. I saw this headline and at first it just made me chuckle. And then I went, oh, that is powerful. That's a whole church sermon right there. It says, don't cling to a mistake just because you spent a lot of time making it. Hello. It says, you're called to learn from the past, not live there. Learn from the past. Don't live there. Let's say that again. Learn from the past. Don't live there. You've made some mistakes. Guess what? So have I. So has everyone. Apologize for your mistakes. Make amends. Move on. Forgive yourself. Forgive others. And move on. Let's say that again. Move on. Your mistakes do not define you. Rather, how you learn and grow from them. That's what does. God loves you. Remember that. No matter what mistakes you've made.

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Joshua 1:9. 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

0: grateful for you.
1: I'm Brandy. Glad you're here. A friend of mine posted this. I wanted to share it. It's actually a quote from Pastor Rick Warren. What you feel is not always real. What is real is not always right. What feels natural is not always healthy. What is popular is not always best. What you think is not always true. Give yourself permission to not believe everything you think.
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1: Every day is a gift. 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

105.7 The Bridge, your connection to hope and music. Jeremiah 29:11 says, "For I know the plans I have for you, declares the Lord, plans to give you hope and a future."

0: I'm really glad you're here. My name's Brandy Lene, and we have a lot on our plates every day. And so I just wanted to say a quick prayer. If you're feeling frustrated and overwhelmed, Lord, I just lift up anyone who is feeling that way, and I ask that you would encourage them, comfort them, give them wisdom in everything that they have to do. Give them the strength that they need. Give us all the strength that we need to keep on going. Remind us that we don't have to be perfect. We just need to surrender our hearts and our lives to you. Help us to run to you when we feel weak and overwhelmed. We thank you for all of your blessings today. In Jesus' name, amen.
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2: Joshua 1:9 says, "Haven't I commanded you? Be strong and courageous. Do not be afraid or discouraged, for the Lord your God is with you wherever you go." Twice in chapter 1, God tells Joshua, "Be strong and courageous." And then in verse 18, Joshua passes it on to the people. Above all, be strong and courageous. Joshua's most powerful weapon was God's presence in his life. One thing we may need today is greater boldness. If you're feeling called to be bold, remember that God is with you and he's the one that inspires you and gives you the words to say.
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0: Let's see what God's got in store for today's forecast. Here's your Bridge weather, where every journey starts with hope. The Bridge.

My name is Brandy Lene. Sometimes we just need a reminder. The longest recorded conversation that Jesus had in the Bible was with a broken woman at the well. It's a reminder that Jesus meets us in our brokenness, always has time for us, and offers healing, restoration, and hope. No one, absolutely no one, is too far gone for his redeeming love. And remember, Jesus didn't ignore the broken woman at the well. He saw her pain, her past, her shame, still chose to stay and speak with her. That's the heart of Jesus, the heart of our Savior. He doesn't run from broken people. He meets them with truth, grace, and redemption. You might feel unworthy, too far gone, or ashamed of your past, but the same Savior who sat beside that well is still calling people today. His love still restores, his mercy still heals, his grace still changing lives. No past is too messy, no failure too great, and no person is beyond the reach of God's redeeming love. Just in case you need a reminder today.

0: Be strong and courageous, for the Lord your God will be with you wherever you go. 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
1: The story behind the song, Ain't No Way. Here's Jamie McDonald.
2: There's so many instances in my life where I can look back and say, he really has never, ever failed me. Because when you get in a situation and it's not looking so good, it's so easy for us to freak out and just say, God, where are you? Have you forgotten about me?
3: Ain't no way that he's gonna let me down.
2: And this song, Ain't No Way, is just all about that declaration. As I look back over my life, there's not one time that you failed me, and you're gonna show up for me now.

0: You're with Brandy Lene. There are just some seasons when we feel like we've blown it. And a lot of times we feel like we've blown it too big for God. I just wanted to share this with you, some simple ways that you can walk through that. Remember, you are not your past. Make peace with your story. Be real, vulnerable with God. Give him all of your broken pieces. And the good news is God can do beautiful things with a broken life when you give him all of the pieces. Replace your shame with grace. Shame doesn't belong to you, even when you think it does. Christ took it all on himself on the cross. And then re-wallpaper your mind. Let go of past labels you've put on yourself and lay your pain at the feet of the cross. We've all messed up, and that's exactly why Jesus came. You can find a promise from God's word, like 2 Samuel 22:21. God made my life complete when I placed all the pieces before him.
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2: Philippians 4:6 says, "Be anxious for nothing, but in everything by prayer and supplication with thanksgiving, let your requests be made known to God." Worry is something that we all face. It's in our thoughts, steals our peace, distracts us from trusting God. But this verse in the Bible gives us clear truth. Instead of carrying anxiety, we bring everything to God in prayer. Notice it says in everything, not just the big things, but the small things too. God cares about it all, and we don't come empty. We come with thanksgiving, remembering what he's already done.
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1: Earlier, I was sharing some ideas on sending your kids a letter when they're off at camp. And there's another camp that's pretty popular this summer. It's in Herndon, Virginia. No, not soccer camp. They're pretty packed this summer, thanks to the World Cup. But there's another camp. It's called Money Camp, and it was founded by a sixth grade teacher at Oak Hill Elementary School. Her name is Jeanette O'Malley. She co-founded it over 15 years ago. I don't know why we're just now hearing about it, or maybe I'm just now hearing about it, but it's pretty cool. The kids start out the week by applying for jobs, and they make a product, they come up with business plans, conduct market research, they determine pricing, and just all that stuff. And then there's a marketplace on Friday where they sell their goods, and the kids are learning about adulting. It's not just mom and dad handing you a few bucks at the store so you can buy a trinket or some candy. There's a whole economy, and they are learning the bones about it. They are also learning about taxes. They say that's not the fun part of this. And when they found out that the taxes get worse when you get older and you make more money, one of the students said, "I'm cooked." Oh, yeah. Welcome to the real world. I think there should be a money camp for grownups.

105.7 The Bridge, your connection to hope and music. Jeremiah 29:11 says, "For I know the plans I have for you, declares the Lord, plans to give you hope and a future."

0: I'm Brandy. Glad you're here. A friend of mine posted this. I wanted to share it. It's actually a quote from Pastor Rick Warren. What you feel is not always real. What is real is not always right. What feels natural is not always healthy. What is popular is not always best. What you think is not always true. Give yourself permission to not believe everything you think.
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2: Romans 12:2 says, "Do not be conformed to this age, but be transformed by the renewing of your mind so that you may discern what is the good, pleasing, and perfect will of God." That word transformed is where we get our word metamorphosis from. It means to be transformed into something brand new. From a caterpillar to a butterfly, we are changing from the sinful man to the man created, recreated in Christ. So the thoughts that we think, the trials that we go through, the things that conflict with our flesh don't have to control us. We are now controlled by the nature of God, the transformed mind.
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3: Romans 12:2 says, "Do not be conformed to this age, but be transformed by the renewing of your mind so that you may discern what is the good, pleasing, and perfect will of God." 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From a caterpillar to a butterfly, we are changing from the sinful man to the man created, recreated in Christ. So the thoughts that we think, the trials that we go through, the things that conflict with our flesh don't have to control us. We are now controlled by the nature of God, the transformed mind.
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0: 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Here's your Bridge weather. Music that reminds you you're never alone. The Bridge.

105.7 The Bridge, your connection to hope and music. Jeremiah 29:11 says, "For I know the plans I have for you, declares the Lord, plans to give you hope and a future."

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1: Ephesians 2:10 says, "For we are his workmanship, created in Christ Jesus for good works, which God prepared ahead of time for us to do." 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We're not perfect. When we look in the mirror, we don't see a perfect creature, but God made us his masterpiece. The word says, in Christ Jesus. So if we're going to be his workmanship, we must know Christ. And by knowing Christ, we're able to see and engage in the good works that he's prepared for us ahead of time.
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Good morning and happy Tuesday. I am Sarah and I am so glad that you're spending a part of your morning with me here on 105.7 The Bridge. Maybe yesterday wasn't exactly what you hoped for, or maybe you're ready for a do-over. Either way, today is another opportunity to find joy in the little things. 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

0: Lamentations 3:23 says, "His mercies are new every morning." 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
3: 2 Corinthians 10:4 says, "The weapons of our warfare are not of the flesh, but are powerful through God for the demolition of strongholds. We demolish arguments and every proud thing that is raised up against the knowledge of God, and we take every thought captive to obey Christ." We are among the most connected generation, but we're also the most anxious generation. There are a lot of destructive thoughts that come to our mind on a daily basis. Those thoughts, not every thought belongs in the mind of Christ. And as a believer, you have the mind of Christ. Take every thought captive. Make it obedient to Christ. Recognize when an intrusive thought comes into your mind and say, that does not belong there. And through the power of God working in me, I will claim that and take it captive to make it obedient to Christ. Live redeemed, live transformed today in the power of God.
4: 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The Bridge.

Good morning and happy Tuesday. This is Sarah here on 105.7 The Bridge. And before the busyness of today takes over, here is something to remember. You do not have to be perfect to make today meaningful. You don't have to have all the answers or everything figured out. You just have to take the next step. 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And that is going to make a difference in ways you may never even realize. 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
3: Philippians 4:13 says that I can do all things through Christ who strengthens me. This verse isn't about achieving anything we want. It's about enduring everything God allows. Paul is writing this from prison, reminding us that true strength isn't found in our circumstances, but in Christ alone. Whether you're facing hardship, uncertainty, or even success, your sufficiency is not in yourself. It's in Christ. And Christ gives us strength to stand. He gives us strength to press on and to remain faithful. Today, whatever you face, remember this, you are not alone. And you are not powerless because Christ is your strength.
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0: Good morning. Happy Tuesday. Thanks for hanging out with me this morning. I am Sarah, and you are listening to 105.7 The Bridge, your connection to hope and music. Hey, today is not yesterday, so don't let yesterday steal it. Maybe yesterday was completely amazing, or maybe it was one of those days you'd rather forget. Either way, it is completely behind you. Today is a brand new opportunity, a chance to grow, to laugh, to love people well, and to see God work in ways that you did not even expect. You don't need a perfect day today to have a good day. Sometimes all it takes is the right perspective.
1: Yeah, everybody hurts sometimes, I know that's what they say. But right now it seems this loneliness won't go away. Yeah. Can anybody feel this heartache?

0: Ephesians 2:10 says, "For we are his workmanship, created in Christ Jesus for good works, which God prepared ahead of time for us to do." That word workmanship means that we are God's masterpiece, and he works in us for his will and for his glory. We're not perfect. When we look in the mirror, we don't see a perfect creature, but God made us his masterpiece. The word says, in Christ Jesus. So if we're going to be his workmanship, we must know Christ. And by knowing Christ, we're able to see and engage in the good works that he's prepared for us ahead of time.
1: That was Pastor John Whitaker of Buck Creek Baptist Church. 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

Good morning. 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Owensboro, thanks for being here with me. Hey, sometimes we look at everything we need to do and feel overwhelmed before the day even starts. What if instead of worrying about the whole journey, you just focused on the next step? Little steps have a way of turning into big victories. Hey, keep moving forward. You're making more progress than you think. Thanks for letting me be a part of your morning here on 105.7 The Bridge.

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3: 2 Corinthians 10:4 says, "The weapons of our warfare are not of the flesh, but are powerful through God for the demolition of strongholds. We demolish arguments and every proud thing that is raised up against the knowledge of God, and we take every thought captive to obey Christ. We are among the most connected generation, but we're also the most anxious generation. There are a lot of destructive thoughts that come to our mind on a daily basis. Those thoughts, not every thought belongs in the mind of Christ. And as a believer, you have the mind of Christ. Take every thought captive. Make it obedient to Christ. Recognize when an intrusive thought comes into your mind and say, that does not belong there. And through the power of God working in me, I will claim that and take it captive to make it obedient to Christ. 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
0: Let's see what God's got in store for today's forecast. Here's your Bridge weather. Music that reminds you you're never alone. The Bridge.
5: Joyful. Yeah. Yeah.

105.7 The Bridge, your connection to hope and music. So my girls dance at Music Studios here in Owensboro, Kentucky, and I will tell you that it has been nothing but a blessing to them. And I know that their season actually started for this coming year yesterday, and my girls go tonight for the first time this week, and they are excited. But this next song that I'm actually going to play for us is a song that one of the teams danced to last year, and it was seriously probably my favorite dance of the whole year. The song is powerful, the dance was powerful, and the coolest thing about Christian music is that when you're walking through something and a song comes on and you can truly sit back and listen to the words, someone's speaking to you. And that someone is the Lord. The Holy Spirit is working around us all the time, and all we have to do is listen. So right now, I encourage you to just take a minute and to listen and to allow the Holy Spirit to speak to you. This is 105.7 The Bridge, and this is Lion.

0: Proverbs chapter 3, verse 5 says that trust in the Lord with all your heart, lean not in your own understanding. You know, life often pushes us to rely on what we can see, calculate, control, but God calls us to something deeper and greater, and that's trust. Not partial trust, but trust with all your heart. That means surrendering our hearts, our plans, and even our questions to God. Our understanding is limited. We don't see the full picture, but God does. And when we lean on ourselves, we carry the weight. When we trust God, we place that weight into His hands. Today, whatever you're facing, choose trust over worry, because God is faithful and He knows the way, even when you don't.
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0: the story behind the song anymore. Oh, I couldn't love you anymore. Here's Taylor from Kane.
1: As a new mom, I'm starting to understand the love of God a little bit better. When I look at my daughter, Stevie, I don't need anything in return from her. 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And I think the enemy tries to tell us lies, tries to tell us that we've made too many mistakes, that we're too far gone, that God couldn't love us anymore. But I hope when you hear our song, you can sing it victoriously, knowing the truth that God couldn't love you any more than he does right now.

0: high.
1: 105.7 The Bridge. Good morning. It is Tuesday. And, you know, it is easy to spend a day worrying about tomorrow or things that are completely out of our control. But while we're busy looking ahead, we sometimes miss the beautiful moments happening right in front of us. Don't rush through today trying to get to tomorrow. There is something good waiting for you right where you are. Keep it here. Here's We the Kingdom.

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1: Ephesians 2, 8 and 9 says, "For you are saved by grace through faith, and this is not of yourselves. 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It's the superior power and resources that comes from God to someone in need. Ephesians 2, 1 says that we were dead in our trespasses and sins, but because of God's mercy, he lavished his grace upon us to give us salvation and abundant life.
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Hey, so what, like, if you're listening right now and you're in your car, are you like rocking out or are you just like sitting back and enjoying the ride and enjoying the music? I mean, most of the time I am with my kids, so I just kind of just enjoy or listen to them talk and we sing every once in a while. But if I am by myself, I am jamming if I know the song. If I don't know the song, then I'm just pretending to jam or listening so I can learn to jam next time. So I don't know about you, but that's just kind of what I do. But hey, as a worship leader, my very biggest blessing is listening to the congregation worship and fill the place with song. And we do sing this one from time to time, but this is actually the live version of the blessing. And you can hear all kinds of voices singing with them. And I just think it is such an amazing, powerful blessing. And I hope that you get that opportunity too. So here is the blessing on 105.7 The Bridge.

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3: 2 Corinthians 10:4 says, "The weapons of our warfare are not of the flesh, but are powerful through God for the demolition of strongholds. We demolish arguments and every proud thing that is raised up against the knowledge of God, and we take every thought captive to obey Christ. We are among the most connected generation, but we're also the most anxious generation. There are a lot of destructive thoughts that come to our mind on a daily basis. Those thoughts, not every thought belongs in the mind of Christ. And as a believer, you have the mind of Christ. Take every thought captive. Make it obedient to Christ. Recognize when an intrusive thought comes into your mind and say, that does not belong there. And through the power of God working in me, I will claim that and take it captive to make it obedient to Christ. Live redeemed, live transformed today in the power of God."
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1: Ephesians 2:10 says, "For we are his workmanship, created in Christ Jesus for good works, which God prepared ahead of time for us to do." That word workmanship means that we are God's masterpiece, and he works in us for his will and for his glory. We're not perfect. When we look in the mirror, we don't see a perfect creature, but God made us his masterpiece. The word says, in Christ Jesus. So if we're going to be his workmanship, we must know Christ. And by knowing Christ, we're able to see and engage in the good works that he's prepared for us ahead of time.
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105.7 The Bridge. You know, one of my favorite thoughts is this. You never know what God is doing behind the scenes. While you're waiting, he's working. While you're wondering, he's preparing. And while you're praying, he is listening. So don't lose heart today. Even when you can't see it, that doesn't mean nothing is happening. Here's Katie Nicole. Have your way.

alone, making well with my soul. I need a peace that only heaven knows. Jesus, could you please just sit and cry with me till I can sing, till I can sing. It is well with my soul.

0: John chapter 15, verse 13, Jesus says, "Greater love has no one than this, than to lay down one's life for his friends." Love is often defined by words, feelings, or even intentions, but Jesus defines love by sacrifice. And in this verse, Jesus points us to the greatest expression of love, giving your life for someone else. This wasn't just a statement, it was a promise that he would fulfill on the cross. Jesus didn't wait for us to deserve his love. He willingly laid down his life so that we could have eternal life. That's the kind of love that transforms our hearts and changes lives.
1: That was Pastor Tim Roberts from Cross Point Baptist Church. Join them at 550 Worthington Road in Owensboro. There's always a way forward. Welcome to the Bridge.

0: The story behind the song, Desperate. 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
1: The story behind the song Desperate is giving language to a time in your life where you need God the most and expressing how you truly feel and not being afraid to use language of desperation. I was really drawing from the Psalms and the way that King David was able to express how he truly feels to God, whether that was angry or afraid or sad or hopeful. And I really wanted to give language to people to be able to sing about that.

And that is going to wrap up another Tuesday Morning Together. Thank you for spending a part of your day with me. And I hope today's music lifted your spirits and made you smile. No matter what your schedule is like this afternoon, remember that God goes with you. He's already in your every meeting, every conversation, every challenge, and every blessing that's waiting for you today. I will be back tomorrow morning, and I can't wait to spend another morning with you. Until then, have a wonderful Tuesday. Thank you for making 105.7 The Bridge your connection to music and hope. Here's Hope Darts. God bless.

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3: Galatians 2:20 says, I have been crucified with Christ, and I no longer live, but Christ lives in me. The life I now live in the body, I live by faith in the Son of God who loved me and gave himself for me. This verse has death language and life language. We died with Christ, and we live in Christ. And without Christ, we are helpless to overcome the sins and tribulations that this world throws at us. But in the life of Christ, through the power of the Spirit working in us, we can have and live the abundant life. It's Jesus that makes all the difference.
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0: Let's see what God's got in store for today's forecast. Here's your Bridge weather.
5: Mostly sunny, hot, and humid. A few isolated thunderstorms. Highs at 95. Partly cloudy, scattered storms late tonight. Muggy, lows down to 76. Wednesday, mostly sunny. A 40% chance of showers and thunderstorms. Highs at 95. That heat index, 105 to 110. Thursday, partly sunny. Scattered afternoon thunderstorms. Highs at 93 on Thursday. And that heat index, 103 to 108. I'm 14, First Alert. Meteorologist Byron Douglas.
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Hey, good morning, Sarah. 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This is Basham. This is the Bright Side Midday Show. We're going to keep things easy today. 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Thanks for spending part of it with me on 105.7 The Bridge, your connection to hope and music. You've

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1: Joshua 1:9 says, "Haven't I commanded you? Be strong and courageous. Do not be afraid or discouraged, for the Lord your God is with you wherever you go." Twice in chapter 1, God tells Joshua, be strong and courageous. And then in verse 18, Joshua passes it on to the people. Above all, be strong and courageous. Joshua's most powerful weapon was God's presence in his life. One thing we may need today is greater boldness. If you're feeling called to be bold, remember that God is with you and he's the one that inspires you and gives you the words to say.
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There are certain unwritten rules everybody should just know. If somebody lets you into traffic, give them a little wave. If you're using the last of the toilet paper, replace the roll. If somebody holds the door for you, don't make them stand there while you're still 40 feet away. What's an unwritten rule of life you think everybody should know? I feel like we could solve a lot of society's problems right here. Hey, coming up, we got a song by Stephen McWhorter. And if you don't know who that is, he is the writer of Come Jesus Come. And I've got the pleasure to meet with him, talk with him, invite him to our church. And a great individual, great heart for Jesus. But he wrote this song years ago, and it didn't take off until recently. And then CeCe Winans got a hold of it, and you know what she does with songs. So, but his version of it is raw. You know what I mean? It's written from his perspective, his and his wife's. And I just love it. And I wanted to play it for you guys. So here's Stephen McWhorter, the songwriter of Come Jesus Come.

Hey, this is Basham. Think about the house you grew up in. What was something that was always there? Maybe there was always a pitcher of sweet tea in the refrigerator, or maybe there was a candy dish at Grandma's house that somehow never ran out. Maybe your dad always had the same radio playing in the garage. It's funny how something so ordinary can become part of what home feels like. Hey, keep it tuned right here. 105.7, The Bridge.

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You know, I started appreciating the people who just show up. They may not have the perfect words. They don't always know how to fix what's happening. They simply just show up when you need them. I think sometimes we believe helping people means having an answer. Most of the time, people don't need an answer. They just need to know they're not standing there alone. Jesus did a lot of that. He met people right where they were. Maybe today, somebody in your life just needs you to show up.

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4: 2 Corinthians 10:4 says, "The weapons of our warfare are not of the flesh, but are powerful through God for the demolition of strongholds. We demolish arguments and every proud thing that is raised up against the knowledge of God, and we take every thought captive to obey Christ." We are among the most connected generation, but we're also the most anxious generation. There are a lot of destructive thoughts that come to our mind on a daily basis. Those thoughts, not every thought belongs in the mind of Christ. And as a believer, you have the mind of Christ. Take every thought captive. Make it obedient to Christ. Recognize when an intrusive thought comes into your mind and say, that does not belong there. And through the power of God working in me, I will claim that and take it captive to make it obedient to Christ. Live redeemed, live transformed today in the power of God.
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1: Let's see what God's got in store for today's forecast. Here's your Bridge weather.
6: Mostly sunny, hot, and humid. A few isolated thunderstorms. Highs at 95. Partly cloudy, scattered storms late tonight. Muggy. Lows down to 76. Wednesday, mostly sunny. A 40% chance of showers and thunderstorms. Highs at 95. That heat index, 105 to 110. Thursday, partly sunny. Scattered afternoon thunderstorms. Highs at 93 on Thursday. And that heat index, 103 to 108. I'm 14. First alert. Meteorologist Byron Douglas.
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Hey, this is Basham. Hey, what's something technology has supposedly made easier, but you're still doing it the old-fashioned way? Maybe you still write your grocery list on paper, and that's okay. Maybe you've got an actual wall calendar. Maybe you'll rather call somebody than send 15 text messages back and forth. I am right there. Sometimes the old way just works. 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

Every day is a gift. Psalms 118:24 says, "This is the day the Lord has made. Let us rejoice and be glad in it." 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
1: Joshua 1:9 says, "Haven't I commanded you? Be strong and courageous. Do not be afraid or discouraged, for the Lord your God is with you wherever you go." Twice in chapter 1, God tells Joshua, be strong and courageous. And then in verse 18, Joshua passes it on to the people. Above all, be strong and courageous. Joshua's most powerful weapon was God's presence in his life. One thing we may need today is greater boldness. If you're feeling called to be bold, remember that God is with you and he's the one that inspires you and gives you the words to say.
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Hey, what's something you somehow started collecting without ever deciding to collect it? Coffee cups, that's a huge one for Sarah. Ball caps, that's a huge one for me. I feel attacked right now. Extension cords, t-shirts, reusable grocery bags. At some point you look around and realize, apparently, this is who I am.

Hey, this is Basham. Have you ever looked back at something that made absolutely no sense when you were going through it? But years later, you can finally see how the pieces connected. That's one of the hardest parts of faith, for me anyways. We want to understand what's happening while it's happening. Sometimes we don't get that. Sometimes all we can do is trust that God sees a much bigger picture than we do. You don't have to understand the whole world today, you know what I mean? Or the whole road, for that matter. You just have to keep walking.

105.7 The Bridge, your connection to hope and music. Jeremiah 29:11 says, "For I know the plans I have for you, declares the Lord, plans to give you hope and a future."

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Like, if somebody followed you around all day and kept count, what phrase would you probably say the most? Like, where's my phone? What are we eating? Did you turn that off? Maybe it's just, you got to be kidding me. I'm almost afraid to find out what mine would be. Because I say a lot of stuff a lot of the time. 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
3: John chapter 15, verse 13, Jesus says, "Greater love has no one than this, than to lay down one's life for his friends." Love is often defined by words, feelings, or even intentions, but Jesus defines love by sacrifice. And in this verse, Jesus points us to the greatest expression of love, giving your life for someone else. This wasn't just a statement, it was a promise that he would fulfill on the cross. Jesus didn't wait for us to deserve his love. He willingly laid down his life so that we could have eternal life. That's the kind of love that transforms our hearts and changes lives.
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0: Let's see what God's got in store for today's forecast. Here's your Bridge weather.
5: Mostly sunny, hot, and humid. A few isolated thunderstorms. Highs at 95. Partly cloudy, scattered storms late tonight. Muggy. Lows down to 76. Wednesday, mostly sunny. A 40% chance of showers and thunderstorms. Highs at 95. That heat index, 105 to 110. Thursday, partly sunny. Scattered afternoon thunderstorms. Highs at 93 on Thursday. And that heat index, 103 to 108. I'm 14. First Alert. Meteorologist Byron Douglas.
0: 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More than words. Welcome to The Bridge.

Hey, it's Basham. Here's something I've noticed. You walk into a restaurant and the host takes you to a table you don't really want, right? Do you say something or do you just sit there and accept your fate? Maybe it's right beside the kitchen. Maybe it's directly under the air conditioner. Maybe you're sitting 6 inches from another family. I'm probably sitting down and complaining quietly to myself for the next 45 minutes, but I would never say, you know, I would never take it out on the hostess. It ain't their fault. It ain't their fault. 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

Exodus 14:14 says, "The Lord will fight for you. You only need to be still." 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
3: Romans 12:2 says, "Do not be conformed to this age, but be transformed by the renewing of your mind, so that you may discern what is the good, pleasing, and perfect will of God." 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From a caterpillar to a butterfly, we are changing from the sinful man to the man created, recreated in Christ. So the thoughts that we think, the trials that we go through, the things that conflict with our flesh don't have to control us. We are now controlled by the nature of God, the transformed mind.
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Hey, we tend to think about making a difference has to be something huge, right? But a lot of good that happens in this world starts with somebody quietly saying yes. Yes, I'll help. Or yes, I'll volunteer. Yes, I'll listen. Yes, I'll give somebody another chance. You may never recognize it for it or getting recognized for it, and that's okay. God can do a lot with a person who's simply willing to say yes when an opportunity to help somebody shows up.

Hey, this is Basham. What's the store you can walk into needing absolutely nothing and somehow leave with a bag? You went in just to look around. That's what you told yourself anyways. Then suddenly you're at the register wondering how this happened. Everybody has that one store that is dangerous. Let me know what it is. 105.7, The Bridge.

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1: Philippians 4:6 says, "Be anxious for nothing, but in everything by prayer and supplication with thanksgiving, let your requests be made known to God." Worry is something that we all face. It's in our thoughts, steals our peace, distracts us from trusting God. But this verse in the Bible gives us clear truth. Instead of carrying anxiety, we bring everything to God in prayer. Notice it says in everything, not just the big things, but the small things too. God cares about it all. And we don't come empty. We come with thanksgiving, remembering what he's already done.
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0: include music, games, balloon animals, and face paint. 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
2: Philippians 4:13 says that I can do all things through Christ who strengthens me. This verse isn't about achieving anything we want. It's about enduring everything God allows. Paul is writing this from prison, reminding us that true strength isn't found in our circumstances, but in Christ alone. Whether you're facing hardship, uncertainty, or even success, your sufficiency is not in yourself. It's in Christ. And Christ gives us strength to stand. He gives us strength to press on and to remain faithful. Today, whatever you face, remember this, you are not alone. And you are not powerless because Christ is your strength.
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4: Let's see what God's got in store for today's forecast. Here's your Bridge weather.
5: From the Cromwell Weather Center, I'm Jeff Nally. We've got a heat advisory that will continue until Thursday evening. We will see heat indices each day near 110. We also have a chance for showers today that continues through the day on Friday. Today, a high of 93, a heat index at 110, and a 20% chance for showers. 40% chance of rain tonight, and then a 20% chance of rain on Wednesday.
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1: Hey, what's something you thought would be easy until you actually tried it? 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
1: Galatians 2:20 says, I have been crucified with Christ, and I no longer live, but Christ lives in me. The life I now live in the body, I live by faith in the Son of God who loved me and gave himself for me. This verse has death language and life language. We died with Christ, and we live in Christ. And without Christ, we are helpless to overcome the sins and tribulations that this world throws at us. But in the life of Christ, through the power of the Spirit working in us, we can have and live the abundant life. It's Jesus that makes all the difference.
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taught you something important without ever setting you down and actually teaching it? 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Maybe your grandmother showed you what generosity looks like. Maybe a coach taught you how to handle losing. Some of the biggest lessons in our life are taught with words. 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

Hey, this is Basham. You know, we fill every empty space now. 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There's always noise. 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Pray. 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
2: 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Here's Darren from We Are Messengers.
3: 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So friends, whatever we do today, let it be informed by those three things, by faith, hope, love. Those things matter, they last, they're permanent, and through Jesus, they change the world.

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2: John chapter 15, verse 13, Jesus says, "Greater love has no one than this, than to lay down one's life for his friends." Love is often defined by words, feelings, or even intentions, but Jesus defines love by sacrifice. And in this verse, Jesus points us to the greatest expression of love, giving your life for someone else. This wasn't just a statement, it was a promise that he would fulfill on the cross. Jesus didn't wait for us to deserve his love. He willingly laid down his life so that we could have eternal life. That's the kind of love that transforms our hearts and changes lives.
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Hey, that's going to wrap up today's Brightside Midday Show, but we're not done around here. Sarah's going to join me in the studio. We're going to spend the afternoon together with plenty of music, some conversations we probably haven't planned yet. I guarantee we haven't planned yet. And whatever else Tuesday decides to throw at us. Thanks for hanging out with me through the lunch. Stay right here. Sarah and Brian are next on 105.7 The Bridge, your connection to hope and music.

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0: 1 p.m. thanks to German American Bank, Pepsi, and Five Below. 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
2: Joshua 1:9 says, "Haven't I commanded you? Be strong and courageous. Do not be afraid or discouraged, for the Lord your God is with you wherever you go." Twice in chapter 1, God tells Joshua, be strong and courageous. And then in verse 18, Joshua passes it on to the people. Above all, be strong and courageous. Joshua's most powerful weapon was God's presence in his life. One thing we may need today is greater boldness. If you're feeling called to be bold, remember that God is with you and he's the one that inspires you and gives you the words to say.
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4: Let's see what God's got in store for today's forecast. Here's your Bridge weather.
5: Mostly sunny, hot, and humid. A few isolated thunderstorms. Highs at 95. Partly cloudy. Scattered storms late tonight. Muggy. Lows down to 76. Wednesday, mostly sunny. A 40% chance to showers and thunderstorms. Highs at 95. That heat index, 105 to 110. Thursday, partly sunny. Scattered afternoon thunderstorms. Highs at 93 on Thursday. And that heat index, 103 to 108. I'm 14. First Alert. Meteorologist Byron Douglas.
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0: 105.7 The Bridge. Good afternoon. You are here with Sarah and Brian.
1: Yes. How you doing?
0: Good. How are you?
1: I got a question for you.
0: Oh, boy.
1: When you come out of your, because I don't get to listen to your morning show.
0: Yeah.
1: Because I'm in my morning show.
0: Mm-hmm.
1: But when you come out of your morning show, like maybe one of the last breaks, do you say, hey, coming up is my husband, Brian?
0: No, not normally.
1: See, at 10 o'clock, or I guess
0: 1
1: o'clock, last break, yeah. I say, hey, Sarah's about to come in, and it's going to be a great show. Mm-hmm. We're going to have fun. Keep it tuned here.
0: All right. Well, I will keep that in the back of my mind. However, the way I close my show has been where I just give people encouragement to have a good day and to reach out to somebody, and then I tell
1: them, still do that.
0: Have a good time. Or have
1: just
0: a good day.
1: Hey,
0: God bless.
1: Keep it tuned here. Brian's on the deck.
2: It's all about Brian.
1: No. It ain't always going to be about me. I'm not going to be at the midday, so.
0: I know.
1: It'll be whoever. So.
0: Well, then I'll be really excited to introduce them.
1: Ouch.
0: Keep it here. This is Emerson Day. 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
2: Ephesians 2:10 says, "For we are his workmanship, created in Christ Jesus for good works, which God prepared ahead of time for us to do." That word workmanship means that we are God's masterpiece, and he works in us for his will and for his glory. We're not perfect. When we look in the mirror, we don't see a perfect creature, but God made us his masterpiece. The word says, in Christ Jesus. So if we're going to be his workmanship, we must know Christ. And by knowing Christ, we're able to see and engage in the good works that he's prepared for us ahead of time.
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0: 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It's a Sarah and Brian. Let me ask you a question.
1: Okay.
0: We talked about it earlier.
1: Yeah.
0: Is there something that you had as a child that you would want to come back to now? Like JNCO jeans, you know what I mean? Like,
1: absolutely,
0: we had them as a kid. I'm not saying that's what I want.
1: Mm-hmm.
0: I'm just saying, like, something like that. Like, we had as a kid, it was the coolest thing, and it went away. Is there anything that you wish would come back?
1: I mean, sure, but I can't really think of it off the top of my head.
0: I'm thinking BlackBerry phones. I was a big fan of BlackBerry phones.
1: Okay, I want a flip phone that's a Apple flip phone.
0: There you go.
1: That, I mean, but I don't really want it to be a phone. I want it to be something that's not a phone, you know?
0: Okay. Well, okay.
1: Let me ponder.
0: We can come back to it. Okay, we can think about it.
1: We're going to do that. Here's Jamie McDonald on The Bridge, 105.7.

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Joshua 1:9. 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

0: 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You are here with us, Sarah and Brian.
1: This is us.
0: No, you can't,
1: we can't use that.
0: No.
1: It's not trademarked, is it?
0: I don't think so, but we're definitely not using that.
1: We got to come up with, like, well, we don't really have to come up with anything, but.
0: Okay.
1: Well, hey, who was singing that last song?
0: That was for King and Country.
1: Oh, I love it.
0: Yeah, they're awesome.
1: It's got a good, like,
0: What are we made it for? It's good.
1: And that's the kind of song that, you know, David would dance in front of Jesus with. You know
0: probably.
1: What I mean? Like,
0: you need to
1: what
0: get
1: was the way?
0: Okay. Yeah. Anyways.
1: I like it.
0: So, to answer your question from our last break.
1: Yes.
0: Okay. I just really miss, and I mean, I know they're still out there, but they're few and far between. But, like, I miss going to the mall and, like, shopping in the mall.
1: You don't like the new age mall?
0: No, I mean, do
1: like
0: I
1: like what we have on 54, like the outlet?
0: Yeah, no, like I don't
1: that.
0: Like that.
1: Okay, you don't like
0: and
1: that.
0: I also, I mean, I like the convenience of Amazon. Hello,
1: our
0: I love it.
1: Bank account says otherwise.
0: But
1: that's all I'm saying.
0: Stop. But I miss being able to just walk around the mall, see people, hang out, go to the food court. Like, I mean, now in big cities they have them, but we do not, and that kind of is a bummer to me.
1: You can still go to Maui's. I mean, they got it set. They kept the mall floor.
0: Yeah, I know.
1: You can walk around. They have a food court.
0: I know.
1: Per se.
0: And another thing that I miss is, and I know that they're making a comeback, so I'm excited, but disposable cameras.
1: Oh, yeah.
0: The thrill of, like, seeing your pictures, like, we don't have that.
1: There's a company right now that you can rent the disposable cameras and put them out on a table, take pictures, blah, blah, blah. And then they pick them back up and they edit them for you.
0: That's cool. You can also get them at Walmart.
1: So you can't get those pictures that people be doing. You know what I mean?
0: Mm-hmm.
1: Yeah. 105.7 The Bridge.

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Joshua 1:9. 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

0: I'm not okay.
1: So here's a stat that might surprise you. 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

0: Jesus says, greater love has no one than this, than to lay down one's life for his friends. Love is often defined by words, feelings, or even intentions, but Jesus defines love by sacrifice. And in this verse, Jesus points us to the greatest expression of love, giving your life for someone else. This wasn't just a statement, it was a promise that he would fulfill on the cross. Jesus didn't wait for us to deserve his love. He willingly laid down his life so that we could have eternal life. That's the kind of love that transforms our hearts and changes lives.
1: That was Pastor Tim Roberts from Cross Point Baptist Church. 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
2: 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Here's your bridge weather.
3: Here's your 14 First Alert forecast. For the overnight hours, partly cloudy with a low of 76. On Wednesday, hot and humid, a high of 94, the heat index near 110. Afternoon and evening thunderstorms, a few may be severe with damaging winds. On Thursday, scattered thunderstorms, then hot and humid again, a high of 92 with a heat index near 110. I'm Chief Meteorologist Jeff Lyons with your 14 First Alert forecast.
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0: 105.7 The Bridge. This is Sarah and Brian. So we're taking a road trip tomorrow.
1: We are?
0: A little road trip. Yeah, we're going to Holiday World.
1: Oh, yeah.
0: Cromwell takes over Holiday World.
1: Yeah.
0: And the bridge is going to be there, so mm-hmm. that's going to be fun.
1: And we also, if you have not done so yet, our Facebook page is yes. popping right now, and we're getting the word out even more. But the cool part is we got a giveaway on there, and we're going to do that on Friday, right?
0: We're going to do it on Friday, yep.
1: Okay. So there's still time to do the like, comment, share thing and get entered to win 4 tickets to Holiday World.
0: Listen, why not invite your whole Facebook? Like, let's create a big enough circle where we have like-minded people. People hanging out on this one page.
1: I think it's a great
0: idea. Let's make
1: idea.
0: Facebook cool again.
1: Yeah.
0: If it wasn't cool already.
1: That's good.
0: Yeah. 105.7 The Bridge.

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2: Ephesians 2:10 says, "For we are his workmanship, created in Christ Jesus for good works, which God prepared ahead of time for us to do." That word workmanship means that we are God's masterpiece, and he works in us for his will and for his glory. We're not perfect. When we look in the mirror, we don't see a perfect creature, but God made us his masterpiece. The word says, in Christ Jesus. So if we're going to be his workmanship, we must know Christ. And by knowing Christ, we're able to see and engage in the good works that he's prepared for us ahead of time.
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0: 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You are here with Sarah and Brian. So what are we having for dinner?
1: Whatever you're cooking.
0: I was hoping he was going to be like, you know what? I'm going to do this tonight. But he didn't. So
1: what do you want me to do? I can cook burgers.
0: You're grilling turkey burgers.
1: Yes, we're having turkey burgers.
0: And fries.
1: And zucchini. Mm-hmm. That's what we're having. That's what's on the docket today.
0: Yeah, like he knew. Let's be so
1: real. I had no clue.
0: That was the test. Someday I would like him to just be like, you know what? I'm cooking this tonight for dinner.
1: Yeah.
0: That's what I hope.
1: Maybe in heaven.
0: I have a dream. That's all right. The burgers are going to be the bomb.
1: They are. They're going to be good.
0: I got some.
1: Turkey burgers are the way to go.
0: Especially if you have alpha gal.
1: Yes. I mean, granted, like I love a good smash burger, right?
0: Yeah.
1: But turkey burgers are a good substitution that is turned into, that's what we eat.
0: Yeah. You know what sounds good on one is an avocado.
1: No.
0: Yep.
1: Not really.
0: I think that's a great idea.
1: Sound good at all.
0: All right. Here's Toby Mac on the Bridge.

0: 105.7 The Bridge, just Sarah and Brian. Hey, one thing that you talked about this morning was, you know, you being the worship leader and up there and singing these songs and having the meeting and getting people ready to worship, right? Yeah. And getting ready for the message. Mm-hmm. And the one cool thing that we can both agree on is when they sing.
1: So good.
0: When the congregation sings.
1: So good. And we don't
0: I'd rather sing them or hear them sing than hearing me sing.
1: Me too. It's so, it's like, I don't know. There's just, it's such a blessing.
0: I mean, it almost feels like, you know, when you're up on the stage and you're singing that you're supposed to be, you know, worshiping, but a lot goes into it. Like you got to remember words and you got to remember chords and you got to remember what you're doing. So you kind of hyper-focused on that.
1: Yes.
0: But that gives you the ability to not think about anything, be still and just worship.
1: I love it.
0: And I love it too.
1: It's just the biggest blessing.
0: It is. So if you are listening and you're at church and your worship team is singing, sing as loud as you possibly can to get them to stop singing so they can worship too.
1: Yes.
0: Because that's a beautiful thing.
1: So good.

0: So here's a stat that might surprise you. 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
1: Joshua 1:9 says, "Haven't I commanded you? Be strong and courageous. Do not be afraid or discouraged, for the Lord your God is with you wherever you go." Twice in chapter 1, God tells Joshua, be strong and courageous. And then in verse 18, Joshua passes it on to the people. Above all, be strong and courageous. Joshua's most powerful weapon was God's presence in his life. One thing we may need today is greater boldness. If you're feeling called to be bold, remember that God is with you and he's the one that inspires you and gives you the words to say.
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105.7 The Bridge. That was We the Kingdom with Holy Water. Hey, I'm going to ask you a question and you're going to think about it, okay? When you get in the car, what is the first thing you do after a long day? Ponder. Don't let me know yet. You're going to ponder too. And I hope for you listening, it's you turn on 105.7 The Bridge. Here is Zach Williams. 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
3: Joshua 1:9 says, "Haven't I commanded you? Be strong and courageous. Do not be afraid or discouraged, for the Lord your God is with you wherever you go." Twice in chapter 1, God tells Joshua, be strong and courageous. And then in verse 18, Joshua passes it on to the people. Above all, be strong and courageous. Joshua's most powerful weapon was God's presence in his life. One thing we may need today is greater boldness. If you're feeling called to be bold, remember that God is with you and he's the one that inspires you and gives you the words to say.
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0: 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Here's your Bridge weather.
5: Here's your 14 First Alert forecast. For the overnight hours, partly cloudy with a low of 76. On Wednesday, hot and humid, a high of 94, the heat index near 110. Afternoon and evening thunderstorms, a few may be severe with damaging winds. On Thursday, scattered thunderstorms, then hot and humid again, a high of 92 with a heat index near 110. I'm Chief Meteorologist Jeff Lyons with your 14 First Alert forecast.
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0: 105.7 The Bridge. That was Dante Bo with Joyful.
1: I love it. It's so good.
0: I know. And hopefully that was a good little pick-me-up to get you through the rest of your afternoon. But the question now is to Brian, what is the first thing that you do when you get in the car after a long day?
1: Sit back and I do like a big sigh. Like, I breathe.
0: Really?
1: Yeah. Just because.
0: Really, though?
1: Well, listen, okay, let me break down my job a little bit. And if it's a busy day at my job, that means I've done a lot of talking.
0: Yes.
1: And a lot of computer getting stuff ready.
0: Mm-hmm.
1: So in that, I don't really have time to breathe.
0: Right.
1: You know what I'm saying? Like the breath, you know? And so when I sit in the truck, I get in the truck after the day, I just breathe. And I try really hard to leave everything here.
0: Yeah.
1: And when I go home, I'm home.
0: Yeah.
1: It's very hard.
0: Yeah.
1: Especially when radio is 24/7.
0: Right.
1: But I try. So at that moment when I get in the vehicle after a long day, I try to breathe and leave it here.
0: That's good.
1: And then I go and I turn on 105.7 The Bridge and listen.
0: The little plug right there.
1: But listen, I might turn on 94.7 because I'm still a huge fan of classic country.
0: Yeah, that's touching. So, that's wonderful news. I don't like to hear anything because normally I've been with kids or loudness and I just want to be in the car with nothing and that drives everybody crazy, but it's my car. So there you go.
1: Well, so you do it in my car too. So, so that you saying it's my car doesn't mean anything.
0: I got the power.
1: Yeah. 105.7 The Bridge. Yeah.

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2: 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We're not perfect. When we look in the mirror, we don't see a perfect creature, but God made us his masterpiece. The word says in Christ Jesus. So if we're going to be his workmanship, we must know Christ. And by knowing Christ, we're able to see and engage in the good works that he's prepared for us ahead of time.
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0: 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This is Sarah and Brian. Hopefully you're enjoying the afternoon drive home and getting ready, and hopefully we're in your house and talking. If we are, we apologize.
1: And if you're swimming at Atlantis, hey!
0: Shout out to Atlantis. Man, that'd be so cool if businesses actually played 105.7 The Bridge.
1: I know.
0: And like, then we could be like, Hobby Lobby plays Christian music. Chick-fil-A obviously plays Christian music.
1: But both of those are on like a stream with their
0: corporate
1: business.
0: Yeah. So maybe some of these mom and pop local.
1: Let us know if you're listening.
0: Let us know. Yeah. Go to our Facebook page and say, hey, we're listening. Tag us. We'd love to talk about you on the radio and let everybody know where they can hear The Bridge when they're
1: shopping. And we're thinking about you.
0: Yeah.
1: We appreciate it and the support.
0: Yeah. So. I'm just so excited about. You know, I call people and say, hey, have you listened? They're like, man, this is amazing. And not just us, like being on here, being personalities, just the radio station in a whole.
1: Yeah, this has nothing to do with me.
0: Yeah,
1: I'm grateful to be here, but I'm more grateful that we have a local Christian station that is playing encouraging music all day.
0: Yeah, my buddy Shane Ball, he put on a post like, if you want your day better, listen to this station. And it was amazing.

Exodus 14:14 says, "The Lord will fight for you. You only need to be still." 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

0: the story behind the song, The Cross. Here's Ann Wilson.
1: The Cross feels like it's more than just a song to me. It's an invitation. Anyone who's ever felt weighed down or weary from trying to make their way through life, or for anybody who's ever felt like they've made a bunch of mistakes in their life and they mess up too many times, we can bring all of that to the cross. The cross means forgiveness. It means rest. It means a second chance. You've

0: 105.7 The Bridge. So we've been in school now, most of us here in Owensboro, for 4 days. It's been a little challenging in our house, but I do know that Catholic starts tomorrow. Yeah. Very exciting. And then there's another couple schools that start on Thursday, so also very exciting.
1: And I think we're going to verify before I say anything.
0: Yeah, don't say
1: Let's
0: anything.
1: Verify
0: Okay,
1: first.
0: Good. So who was your favorite teacher?
1: Mrs. Hooks, third grade.
0: Third grade.
1: Yeah.
0: Mine was my fourth grade teacher, Ms. Duran.
1: And she, hey, Ms. Hooks might be listening.
0: Hey, Ms. Hooks.
1: I don't know. I haven't reached out to her.
0: Okay.
1: I'll reach out to her. I'm like, hey, you need to listen.
0: Yeah. Well, I mean, and it's
1: Can I tell you why she's my favorite teacher?
0: Yeah, please.
1: So we lived in Alaska. My dad was stationed out there. So when we came back, we moved over to the States. We moved to Kentucky, and we stayed with my grandma, Mama Shirley. And I went to Lewisport Elementary, and she was the first class that I went to, sort of like Avery. Like, I didn't know anybody.
0: Yeah.
1: Everybody was calling me an Eskimo, which was
0: Why
1: weird.
0: Why didn't you tell your daughter this?
1: I just thought of this when you asked the teacher.
0: Well, you can connect with her about this.
1: I can. So when I went into the class, Ms. Hooks, and she was an older lady back then, so I was kind of a little freaked out anyways.
0: Yeah.
1: But I remember her hugging me all the time.
0: Aww.
1: And she was asking me about Alaska and always wanted to know about Alaska. And I'd have to tell her. And then my dad was in the military, so she always asked about my dad. So she just made me feel welcome. And that's where I met, you know, my core friends that I still have today.
0: That's awesome.
1: Why didn't I tell Avery?
0: You need to tell her.
1: I know.
0: This is 105.7 The Bridge.

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1: Romans 12:2 says, "Do not be conformed to this age, but be transformed by the renewing of your mind so that you may discern what is the good, pleasing, and perfect will of God." That word transformed is where we get our word metamorphosis from. It means to be transformed into something brand new. From a caterpillar to a butterfly, we are changing from the sinful man to the man created, recreated in Christ. So the thoughts that we think, the trials that we go through, the things that conflict with our flesh don't have to control us. We are now controlled by the nature of God, the transformed mind.
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5: Here's your 14 First Alert forecast. For the overnight hours, partly cloudy with a low of 76. On Wednesday, hot and humid, a high of 94, the heat index near 110. Afternoon and evening thunderstorms, a few may be severe with damaging winds. On Thursday, scattered thunderstorms, then hot and humid again, a high of 92 with a heat index near 110. I'm Chief Meteorologist Jeff Lyons with your 14 First Alert forecast.
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0: 5.7 The Bridge. Good afternoon. This is Sarah and Brian. This is us. So, Brian.
1: I thought you said we couldn't say that.
0: I mean, I said it after I said our thing.
1: Oh, okay. So we can say it after that.
0: Sure.
1: I get it. I'm just trying to... You're making the rules. I'm just trying to keep up.
0: I know. Well, that's the story of your life, right?
1: Amen.
0: Okay. Well, that's good. Hey, what's something you swore you'd never do when you became a parent, and now you do it?
1: Swore I'd never do as a parent, and I am doing it. That's a tough one. I don't know. I don't know either.
0: So there's
1: that.
0: Can
1: you answer for me? Is there something that I do that you would think I would say? I don't know. We might have to come back to this.
0: We're definitely going to have to. 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

0: 105.7 The Bridge. It's Sarah and Brian. So to go back to your question you asked me before.
1: Yes.
0: So I find myself being a stickler on people who leave the lights on in the house.
1: Oh, my mom did that too.
0: My mom did that. And I used to drive me crazy. Like, I'm going to go right back in there. Like, can I just leave them on?
1: Yeah.
0: But then I walked through and Avery leaves her lights on. Addie leaves her lights on. And
1: Avery has her lights on all the time.
0: All the time.
1: I'm like, turn it off. The sun is shining. Open your window.
0: So I would say that would be it.
1: There was one thing that my mom used to say all the time, and I remember right now. I used to say sorry, and my mom was like, do you know what sorry means?
0: Oh, yeah.
1: That means you're not going to do it again, or you're going to try not to do it again, so don't say sorry if you don't mean it, and I say that to my kids.
0: Yeah, it is true.
1: It drove me crazy when I was a kid, so there's that. There we have it.
0: Yeah, we answered the questions.
1: Look at us go. You're listening to 105.7 The Bridge. I hope you had a wonderful Tuesday all around, because it's nighttime now.
0: Yeah.
1: That's crazy.
0: It's time for bed.
1: It's time for dinner. What you mean? Keep it here.
0: Yeah.

0: 105.7 The Bridge. Okay, so if you were in here with us, like, we argue about who, not argue, but we're like, okay, are you going or am I going?
1: We're very indecisive.
0: But we try to go every other time.
1: Yeah.
0: But it doesn't really work sometimes.
1: Did I go last?
0: Yes, you see, did.
1: Here's the thing. I don't remember.
0: Okay, well, all right. So anyways, it's fine. I went, hi, we're here. So what do you, so if I don't have anything planned for dinner,
1: yeah,
0: what do you do? Tell the truth.
1: Eat a bag of chips, like a little kid bag of chips, and I just snack. Maybe a bowl of cereal.
0: The biggest question I have is, do you feed the kids? Be honest.
1: No.
0: Like, what is wrong with you?
1: I mean, if they get hungry, they're old enough. If they get hungry, they'll come and it's like, Dad, I'm hungry. Okay, I'll get you something. No, but no. If they don't come to me, that tells me they're not hungry.
0: Gosh. Yeah, but if...
1: They're not babies anymore.
0: I understand that. But you have to... Come on, buddy.
1: I'm pretty sure Addison will like come in there and be like, Dad, we got to eat. Okay, let's eat.
0: And then what do you eat? Cereal.
1: Whatever is easy. Like, is there spaghetti there? I'll cook some spaghetti. Uh-huh. If we hadn't had it. Burgers. Mac and cheese. I can do some mac and cheese. I wish we had hot dogs.
0: I'd love to cook
1: some hot dogs.
0: They won't eat them.
1: I know. I will, though.
0: Okay, well, you're listening to The Bridge.

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Joshua 1:9. 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
1: 2 Corinthians 10:4 says, "The weapons of our warfare are not of the flesh, but are powerful through God for the demolition of strongholds. We demolish arguments and every proud thing that is raised up against the knowledge of God, and we take every thought captive to obey Christ. We are among the most connected generation, but we're also the most anxious generation. There are a lot of destructive thoughts that come to our mind on a daily basis. Those thoughts, not every thought belongs in the mind of Christ. And as a believer, you have the mind of Christ. Take every thought captive. Make it obedient to Christ. Recognize when an intrusive thought comes into your mind and say, that does not belong there. And through the power of God working in me, I will claim that and take it captive to make it obedient to Christ. Live redeemed, live transformed today in the power of God."
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1: It's good.
0: It is good.
1: It's so good.
0: If you listen to, if you just look at the lyrics.
1: Yeah.
0: And basically he's just saying, like, you ain't welcome here no more. Like, this is my father's house.
1: It's
0: you
1: good.
0: Know, and it's a great meaning. And when yes. you're worshiping, like when I'm playing it and I'm singing it, I don't really, I talked about it before. I'm concentrating on so much stuff, but there is times when I catch myself listening to the lyrics.
1: Yeah.
0: And that's when I get emotional yeah. is when I actually hear what I'm saying. And,
1: I was just listening to it. And you know, at the end when we go a cappella at the very end, but yeah. did you hear those women in the back? They're like,
0: yeah, yeah, yeah.
1: I'm not doing that.
0: You can try though.
1: But I think it would scare some people.
0: Maybe.
1: It'd be actually kind of funny. You never know.
0: I'll try it. Next time we're gonna try it.
1: No, we're gonna let the Holy Spirit lead. That's what we gonna do.
0: That's right. 105.7 The Bridge.
1: Yes.

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3: Galatians 2:20 says, I have been crucified with Christ, and I no longer live, but Christ lives in me. The life I now live in the body, I live by faith in the Son of God who loved me and gave himself for me. 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We died with Christ, and we live in Christ. And without Christ, we are helpless to overcome the sins and tribulations that this world throws at us. 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It's Jesus that makes all the difference.
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0: 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Here's your Bridge weather.
5: Here's your 14 First Alert forecast. For the overnight hours, partly cloudy with a low of 76. On Wednesday, hot and humid, a high of 94, the heat index near 110. Afternoon and evening thunderstorms, a few may be severe with damaging winds. On Thursday, scattered thunderstorms, then hot and humid again, a high of 92 with a heat index near 110. I'm Chief Meteorologist Jeff Lyons with your 14.

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I need a peace that only heaven.

0: 105.7 The Bridge. You are here with Sarah and Brian. And so I'm pretty sure, doesn't football start like
1: soon?
0: Like Thursday.
1: Oh, this is horrible that we don't even know.
0: I know. But I'm really excited about it. Because I just am.
1: Yeah. We need to get a thing. We need to get a fantasy football. Do y'all play fantasy football? Is that a thing?
0: Ooh.
1: See, we've been doing it. So before, just before y'all start throwing your stones at us.
0: Saying that it's not good.
1: Yeah. We stopped probably 6 years ago playing for money.
0: Yeah, we don't do that.
1: Now we just play for fun with our families. So y'all, I know y'all are hating. Quit hating. Now we can get back to it. Fantasy football is amazing.
0: And we just want to win.
1: Yeah.
0: We're very competitive. Well,
1: very competitive.
0: Okay.
1: Yeah.
0: Are we or am I?
1: I want to win.
0: Okay. We're very competitive.
1: But I'm easy. Like if I know I'm not going to win, like, well, I tried.
0: And he's a quitter. Me?
1: I'm not a quitter.
0: I am.
1: I'm pretty sure I won our league last year.
0: Are you sure?
1: I am positive. Ask Heather.
0: Okay. Okay, well,
1: ask Heather. Preseason starts September 9th.
0: Oh, they don't play this week at all?
1: No. No, we just had the Hall of Fame game that kind of sets it up. So.
0: Well, they need to start going and not, I mean, that was last week, right?
1: Yeah.
0: So it should, I
1: feel
0: like
1: it should
0: be.
1: Camp.
0: Oh.
1: Yeah.
0: Okay, well, ooh, I do know there's a new quarterback season out on Netflix. Maybe we could watch that.
1: Let's do it.
0: Because those are good. If you haven't watched them, they're very interesting.
1: Yeah.
0: Yeah. I don't know what else to say about that, but let's go football. You're listening to The Bridge.

severe thunderstorm watch number 568 has been extended until 8 p.m. and expanded to include the following county: Perry, Indiana. Remember, a severe thunderstorm watch means the conditions are favorable for the development of severe weather, including large hail and damaging winds, in and close to the watch area. While severe weather may not be imminent, persons should remain alert for rapidly changing weather conditions and listen for later statements and possible warnings. Stay tuned to NOAA Weather Radio, commercial radio and television outlets, or internet sources for the latest severe weather information. Repeating, the severe thunderstorm watch number 568 has been extended until 8 p.m. and expanded to include the following county: Perry, Indiana.

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2: 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It is God's gift, not from works, so that no one can boast." 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It's the superior power and resources that comes from God to someone in need. Ephesians 2:1 says that we were dead in our trespasses and sins, but because of God's mercy, he lavished his grace upon us to give us salvation and abundant life.
3: That was Pastor John Whitaker of Buck Creek Baptist Church. 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There's always a way forward. Welcome to the bridge.

0: 105.7 The Bridge. I almost cut him off. He wasn't ready. I wasn't ready for him. Hey, we were talking about football earlier. High school football starts this week.
1: Yes.
0: Super excited about that.
1: I know Old World
0: Catholic has been doing a couple of scrimmages. They have another scrimmage this Friday.
1: Okay.
0: I believe it's at Steel Stadium. So
1: cool.
0: That'll be fun. I might get out there. Might venture out.
1: You should. It's fall. But it's hot.
0: It is very hot this week.
1: That's the only... Listen, so being a California girl, where I was from, it wasn't hot ever. And so...
0: I miss that weather.
1: Sweatshirts all the time. Like, when it got to 70 degrees, you saw people out in shorts and tank tops because it was hot. I mean, that's like my dream temperature now. But, so football season, it was hoodies and jackets and perfect, right? Well, here, when we moved, we wanted to go to a football game, and I'm sweating in the stands.
0: We went to the Titans game. I thought I was going to pass out, and then we got the Dippin' Dots, and it saved us all.
1: But it was so bad. And so that's the only downer that I...
0: Listen to what I just said. We stayed hydrated from Dippin' Dots.
1: Look at us go.

thunderstorm watch number 568 remains in effect until 8 p.m. and now includes the following county: Hancock, Kentucky. Remember, a severe thunderstorm watch means the conditions are favorable for the development of severe weather, including large hail and damaging winds, in and close to the watch area. While severe weather may not be imminent, persons should remain alert for rapidly changing weather conditions and listen for later statements and possible warnings. 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Repeating, severe thunderstorm watch number 568 remains in effect until 8 p.m. and now includes the following county: Hancock, Kentucky.

0: 105.7 The Bridge. You are here with Sarah and Brian on this Tuesday night. Thanks for hanging out with us. So we're just, the music has been.
1: Yeah. We're just chilling.
0: So good.
1: That's why we forget what we talk about, because we just vibe out to the music.
0: Yeah. You should see us sometimes and we're just like jumping in our seats because it's just so good. We love it. We do.
1: Don't tell the Baptists out there that we're dancing.
0: I am dancing and I like to dance.
1: I mean, I do have a Dance Dad podcast. So.
0: Yeah. Hands raised.
1: That's no plug, but it is
0: funny. Dance like Dave. We're dancing like Dave. It's fine.
1: Yeah.
0: Yeah. So we're going to listen to some Phil Wickham. How about?
1: We're just going to keep it rolling.
0: Okay. House of the Lord here on 105.7 The Bridge.

The National Weather Service in Louisville has issued a severe thunderstorm warning for southwestern Harrison County in south central Indiana, southeastern Crawford County in south central Indiana, Perry County in south central Indiana, Meade County in central Kentucky, northern Breckinridge County in central Kentucky until 8:15 p.m. or 7:15 p.m. At 7:49 p.m. or 6:49 p.m., severe thunderstorms were located along a line extending from near Corydon to 6 miles southwest of Carefree Town to 13 miles northeast of Santa Claus, moving south at 50 miles per hour. Expected hazards include 60 miles per hour wind gusts and quarter-size hail. This is a radar-indicated threat. The following impacts are expected. Hail damage to vehicles is expected. Expect wind damage to roofs, siding, and trees. Locations impacted include Tell City, Corydon, Brandenburg, Carefree Town, Mount Pleasant, Webster, Candleton, Irvington, Leopold, and Leavenworth. Repeating, a severe thunderstorm warning has been issued until 7:15 p.m. for the following county, Perry, Indiana.

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2: 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We died with Christ and we live in Christ. And without Christ, we are helpless to overcome the sins and tribulations that this world throws at us. But in the life of Christ, through the power of the Spirit working in us, we can have and live the abundant life. It's Jesus that makes all the difference.
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